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5: In this update, Auckland City Rail Link has got through its first weekday rush hour without a hitch, and passenger numbers are up 20% on a typical Monday. Auckland One Rail's Martin Kearney.
6: We've had a few early morning cancellations. We've had one small train fault, but otherwise I can tell you all trains are operating to destination and on time now, and have been throughout the peak.
5: And these students took a train to uni this morning, but they say the new Karanga Ahape station won't save everyone time.
7: So we want to go to Grafton from Western Line, so we have to switch to here, and then we're probably just going to walk and see how that goes, but not too bad.
5: The leopard seal that drew crowds to Wellington's Batoni Beach after showing up 2 weeks ago has died. The large female was found dead in the Hutt River. And iconic Kiwi comedy duo Flight of the Conchords are coming home, playing their first national tour in 14 years this November.
8: It's business. It's business time.
9: I know what you're trying to say. You're trying to say it's time for business. It's business time.
5: Tickets go on sale on Friday. In sport, Alexander Zverev has won his first US Open tennis title, beating Ben Shelton in four sets. All Blacks coach Dave Rennie accepts discipline remains an issue as his side heads home from a series defeat to the Springboks. And a worldwide uptick of unacceptable sideline behaviour in youth sports has seen Romanian football authorities introduce a black card to abandon games. That's sport. 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Fine and clear, we've got easterly wind, 16 the high, 4 overnight. Tomorrow fine again and sunny with westerlies dying out in the morning, 17.
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0: You're on the Hits with Bryn. Time for this.
1: The Hits proudly welcomes Olivia Dane.
0: Yeah, I've just played the cue to call and the phone lines have gone crazy, if I can say that, because so many people missed out on tickets. They have sold out.

0: The tickets to her Auckland show next month, just over a month away at the Western Springs Bowl. We've got two tickets to win, plus we'll get you there from anywhere in NZ. Bailey got through. Bailey, I want you to finish the sentence for me. I need these Olivia Dean tickets because...
1: I love Olivia Dean.
0: Yeah? How devastated were you when you saw sold out?
1: Very devastated. I listen, like, on my way to work in the morning, I get to work at 7, so I feel like I, like, always miss the call because I have to go to work on my way back, and I was like, oh my God, let's go.
0: This is the hardest part, getting through. So you've got through, and I'm going to put you in the draw to win those two tickets, okay?
1: Oh my God, yay! Thank you.
0: No worries, Bailey. Another chance coming up at 5 with Maddie and PJ. Listen out for that cuter call. Go on the draw to win those two Olivia Dean tickets. It's the hits. Hey.

0: Hello, happy Monday. Maddie and PJ back with you this afternoon. And for the last year, we've been counting down until Maddie's 40th.
1: And we are so close to D-Day, and we really want you to be a part of it. So this afternoon, a very exciting announcement.
0: Yes, you may need your passport. We'll see you from 3 on the Hits.

to my Greek yogurt. What were you doing in 2010? Was it a significant year for you? The first iPad came out that year. Instagram launched. Were you one of the first on Instagram? You know, that was back when it wasn't run by algorithms. Neon Trees had their first big hit. This song, Animal, started a run that went double platinum, and they won a Billboard Award. The hits.

Big hit from the year 02, Vanessa Carlton, A Thousand Miles. The piano gets the glory in that song, but I reckon the best parts are the violin and strings. The hits with Bryn, a big morning in Tamaki Makaurau, Auckland, with the CRA.

0: Rail put through its paces. The first real rush hour test this morning as commuters made their way to work. I feel like it went pretty smoothly as well. I can text in 4487 if you did take the train into Auckland CBD this morning. This passenger, Pina, came in from West Auckland.
1: I'm 76. I'm still working. I enjoy.
0: 76, eh? And to think she was only 20 when they started construction. Hootie and the Blowfish coming up and Alex Warren next. You're on the Hits.
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0: 6:60, you're on the hits. Hopefully you've managed to get away from your desk for a wee lunch break. If your brain feels like a laptop with, 100 tabs open, you're not alone. A wellbeing piece out today says September can be the long haul for us. You know, that one big push toward Christmas and summer. And the fix is less dramatic than a big life overhaul. All you need to do is close one mental tab, take a proper screen-free cuppa, or step outside for 5 quiet minutes, go for a wee loop around the office block. Eminem coming up, and I've got Shaboozy next year on the hits.
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13: In this update, hopes are high in Auckland after a successful first morning of commuter travel on the new CRL train network, with Monday public transport use up 20% across the city. Close to 70,000 people turned up to ride the tracks yesterday for its launch. Fiji's declared a national HIV crisis, with the tally of local infections now reaching 6,000. Each week, one child is born with the disease and one dies each month. Former Kelston Boys High School teacher and author Murray Sackey has been found guilty of sexually abusing two boys more than three decades ago. He's in custody until sentencing. One person's in hospital after a boat capsized near Manawatu's Tangi Moana beach this morning, with three people initially in the water. MPI's testing a female leopard seal found dead in Wellington's Hutt River on Saturday for bird flu. In sport, no qualms from Warriors boss Cameron George at the NRL's decision to stage the team's next finals match at Eden Park. They'll welcome the Newcastle Knights on Sunday, the winner advancing to a grand final qualifier against the Panthers in Sydney.

0: George says the increase in capacity matches the size of the occasion.
1: Eden Park will be huge, 48,000 people. We want the nation behind us, and we just want to sell every seat and make it a record-breaking day for the not only us, the NRL.
0: Alexander Zverev has beaten Ben Shelton to win his first US Open tennis title. And Man United manager Michael Carrick's been left puzzled after losing Derby bragging rights in a controversial 1-0 Premier League football defeat to their visiting crosstown rivals. 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
2: The Hits, Hawke's Bay weather with Paddy's Irish Bar, $6.50 bubbles and Paddy's Ale all day, every day. Fine and clear, we've got easterly wind, 16 the high, 4 overnight. Tomorrow fine again and sunny with westerlies dying out in the morning, 17.
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1: One shot, but one opportunity to seize everything you ever wanted. One moment, did you capture it?

It is the hits. I've always said Hawke's Bay is the Italy of New Zealand. They've got a great Domino's pizza in Hastings. And now Napier is making an unofficial bid to become the country's Negroni capital. 30 Negronis to try at 18 venues across the city next week. Maybe not in the same afternoon, though. It's the hits.

0: here on the Hits Hawke's Bay tomorrow. We're talking holiday prep.
1: Look, I'm heading off to Rarotonga on a Friday. There's a week full of appointments that I've got to get through first. You just don't understand what we have to put ourselves through.
0: I don't, because I don't do anything to prep for a holiday. Join us on the Hits Hawke's Bay tomorrow. We'll have your Auckland FC tickets as well on the Hits.
2: I know you moved on to someone new. 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

changed. 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And every once in a while, I start texting, write a paragraph, but then I delete the message. 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
1: You're on the hits. You would have seen it all over social media. It became kind of famous. The leopard seal that drew big crowds to Wellington's Botany Beach a couple weeks ago. Yeah, it's died. The large female was found dead in the Hutt River at the weekend. Sad news. I think a lot of people just wouldn't leave it alone and were harassing it. Charlie Puth on the hits. Mama.

0: Massive hit from Linkin Park, Numb. The year 03, that song came out. A great year for music. One of their most streamed songs ever. It was written by Chester Bennington. Had a huge second life as the Numb encore mashup with Jay-Z. Big fan of Linkin Park. Love that song. We need to talk about Celine Dion. She's had a huge emotional comeback, performing a full show for the first time in more than 6 years, opening a sold-out Paris residency after her battle with stiff person syndrome. She told the crowd she'd made a promise to come back, and there she was, which is, you know, really exciting to see. 26 shows are now booked through next May. Apparently 9 million people chase tickets. So yes, their hearts are still going on. Backstreet Boys coming up, big hit from them, and Sam Fender and Olivia Dean next. You're on The Hits.
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0: Love that song and love them, the Veronicas, the hits with Bryn. 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DJ Sammy is coming up and I've got Post Malone after two. You're on the hits.
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1: In this update, two people have died and another has been taken to hospital after a water incident near the mouth of the Tangi Moana River in Manawatu. Auckland CRL will get another stress test on Sunday, with extra trains running for the Warriors Newcastle Knights match at Eden Park. It opened for its first day of commuter travel today. The Prime Minister's conceded the government won't have time to respond to a review of the Waitangi Tribunal pre-election, leaving it a ripe issue for coalition negotiations. The Green Party is promising to put $200 million into strengthening Te Reo Māori over 4 years. Fiji's declared a national HIV crisis with 6,000 cases. Kiwis heading there are being urged to get full travel insurance. US President Donald Trump is downplaying warnings of AI risks, despite experts sounding the alarm. That's news. In sport, shooters Aliyah Dunn and Tapaia Selby Rickett return, and uncapped defender Laura Barmer is included in the Silver Fern squad for the 2026-27 international netball season. Dunn returns after a strong domestic campaign for the Steel, while Selby Rickett is back after being unavailable for selection last season. And tactics defender Barmer was part of the New Zealand under-21 side. Panthers halfback Nathan Cleary's escaped with a fine only for a sin-binning offence in their NRL qualifying final triumph over the Roosters. He was dismissed for making contact with Hugo Savala's kicking leg while attempting a charge down. And that is sport. I'm Raylene Ramsey. 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
2: The Hits, Hawke's Bay weather with Paddy's Irish Bar, $6.50 bubbles and Paddy's Ale all day, every day. Fine and clear, we've got easterly wind, 16 the high, 4 overnight. Tomorrow fine again and sunny with westerlies dying out in the morning, 17.
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You're on the hits. Can't wait to see Somba back in NZ next year. He's playing at Spark Arena Auckland on the 27th of April. Tickets are on sale now, ticketmaster.co.nz. Going to be a huge year for music acts with Bruno Mars playing three shows at Eden Park. Evanescence are coming, Bryan Adams too. Can't wait. Here's Pink. You're on the hits.

It is the hits. Did you get the email from Harry Styles a few days ago? It was just before announcing the final cities of his current tour. He's got fans a little bit anxious, a wee bit worried though, because after the tour, he says, I don't know what comes next for me. Maybe a wee break though. Here's one for the Swifties. You're on the hits.

0: A spicy song there from the Red Hot Chili Peppers. You're on the hits. You know, sometimes I don't know what to say coming out of songs, so you get stuff like that. Matty and PJ coming up after three. And Peach, I know you've got a big show coming up.
1: So much, including looking round at the supermarket today and realising that my four-year-old had sparked up a conversation, a quite in-depth conversation with a woman behind me. And it got me thinking, who did your kid spark up a chat with? And how rogue did the conversation go? You can text through to 4487.
2: Plus, I'm taking you into the urinal.
0: Okay.
1: What?
2: Because I was in the urinal on Saturday night. I was out watching the Waz, up the Waz.
1: That sounds so unnatural.
2: I know. The whole thing sounds unnatural. But I noticed something that happened in the urinal that I thought, I bet you women don't even think about this. So this afternoon on the show, I want to know from you, what is the unexpected difference that you don't think the opposite sex will get?
0: That's a bit of a tease there.
2: You're welcome.
0: Yeah, I can't wait.
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0: It is the Hits with Bryn. That's me, done for your Monday. Thanks for hanging out this afternoon. We're officially on the home stretch to home time, and Maddie and PJ here to get you through it. 5 o'clock today, your next chance to get in the draw to win those Olivia Dean tickets. Have a great afternoon. I'll catch you tomorrow. The Hits.
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9: In this update, two people have died and another's in hospital after a boat capsized near the mouth of Manawatu's Tangi Moana River this morning. An external review has found Wellington's new $600,000 library website could have been delivered for way less. Auckland City Rail Link planners will keep underground temperatures in the low 20s as the summer heats up. Thousands of commuters jumped on trains on the $5.5 billion network for the first time this morning. Wellington's public transport providers backing the $11 million Harbour Keys project to ease Golden Mile congestion. It would create a second public transport route on the waterfront. Net migration is back on the rise, with numbers of people moving here in the year to July outnumbering those leaving by more than 20,000. Migrant arrivals are up 5%, with departures down 4%. That's news. In sport, the Warriors will have to face Nathan Cleary in an NRL Grand Final qualifier if they can beat the Knights at Eden Park. Panthers halfback Cleary's escape with only a fine for making contact with Roosters playmaker Hugo Savala's kicking leg while attempting a charge down during Penrith's qualifying final triumph. The winner of this Sunday's clash between the Warriors and Newcastle faces the Panthers in Sydney in week 3 of the finals for a place in the Premiership decider. Shooters Alia Dunn and Tapai Selby Rickett return, and uncapped defender Laura Barmer is included in the Silver Fern squad for the 2020

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1: The Hats Hawke's Bay weather with Paddy's Irish Bar, $6.50 bubbles and Paddy's Ale all day, every day. Fine and clear, we've got easterly wind, 16, the high 4 overnight. Tomorrow fine again and sunny with westerlies dying out in the morning, 17.
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4: Good afternoon. Welcome to your Monday. Mondays traditionally can suck, but you know what? Not on our show.
5: Oh, no. No, we bring the vibes on a Monday, especially this Monday.
4: Yeah, we want to start the show this afternoon because announced today, Frontier Touring and the Hits stoked to be welcoming Empire of the Sun on the Ask That God Afterlife Tour. This is going to be the first ever New Zealand headline show and we want you to be there. Yeah. They're going to be performing at Spark Arena in Auckland on the 19th of Feb next year. Tickets go on sale this Friday, actually, at ticketmaster.co.nz. But we want to start the show off with some vibes, bring the summer feels. 0800 The Hits. If you would like to win a double pass to see Empire of the Sun live at Spark Arena next Feb, call us on 0800 The Hits. And then, coming up later in the show, Maddie, we've got a little announcement.
5: Yeah, because we haven't shut up about my 40th birthday, and we thought it's only fair that you get some excitement from it as well. That's all we're going to say. That's all we're going to say.
4: It's coming up after 3:30, that announcement, but this is Imagine Dragons on the Hits.

0: Shaboozy, you're on the hits with Maddie and PJ, 3:09 for your Monday afternoon. And what a great way to kick the show off, because we've got a double pass to give away to see Empire of the Sun live. Frontier touring in the hits. Stoked to welcome Empire of the Sun for the first ever New Zealand headline show.
1: How good.
0: Wild to me. Previously seen only on festival lineups, including R&V. I'm pretty sure the first R&V I went to, they played it, and they were epic.
1: You can just picture it, right? You close your eyes and you think of these guys, and you just think, what an amazing, festy vibes.
0: So they're going to be playing at Spark Arena next Feb. Tickets go on sale this Friday at ticketmaster.co.nz. But we've got a cheeky little double pass that we want to give away this afternoon. Ellie is joining us. Ellie, how much do you want
2: to go?
0: Good.
1: You're a big fan, Ellie. You love Empire of the Sun?
2: Oh, huge fan from way back. We Are the People is one of my favourite songs.
1: Oh.
0: Banger, right?
2: Oh, such a banger. Such a feel-good song.
1: Okay.
0: And Ellie, who's going to come with you? Paint the picture for us at the gig.
2: I'm going to have to drag my partner Todd along. We've never actually been to a concert together, so this will be our first time.
1: Will Todd get amongst, Ellie? Will Todd dance?
2: He will, or he might just stand there while I dance around him. We'll
0: But there's nothing worse, Ellie, than like when you're super passionate about a band and you're like, are you having a good time?
2: He'll be happy to be there with me.
0: Oh, amazing. Well, Ellie, we are going to hook you up with a double to check out Empire of the Sun live at Spark Arena next Feb. Well done.
2: Oh, amazing. Thank you so much. I'm stoked.
1: Yay. Woo-hoo! We're stoked for you. Happy Monday, Ellie. What a great start to the week.
2: Oh, thank you guys so much. Hey, my kids just want to say hi, if that's all right.
1: Absolutely. Chuck
0: it
1: on.
0: Go for it.
2: Hello.
1: Hi, everyone.
0: Hello.
1: Hi, kids.
2: And PJ, let me do new podcast as well.
1: Oh.
0: Thanks, Ellie.
1: Ellie, we'll keep you on.
0: Double whammy. New podcast on iHeartRadio, Days of Our Lives. Go check it out.
1: Did you know that her love language is words of affirmation, Ellie? Were you...
2: I just know
1: her
2: so well.
1: There you go.
0: Hey, have an awesome afternoon, Ellie. And actually, speaking of exciting announcements, coming up after 3:30, we have not shut up about Maddie's birthday since he was on the countdown last year.
1: Last year.
0: 40 before 40 finally has an end in sight, and we're going out with a bang. Would you say that's fair?
1: I'd say that's very fair, and we want you to be involved in the bang.
0: And you may need to pack your bag, so listen out after 3:30 for a very special announcement. This is the Pussycat Dolls. Don't

0: here on the Hits Hawke's Bay tomorrow. We're talking holiday prep.
1: Look, I'm heading off to Rarotonga on Friday. There's a week full of appointments that I've got to get through first. You just don't understand what we have to put ourselves through.
0: I don't, because I don't do anything to prep for a holiday. Join us on the Hits Hawke's Bay tomorrow. We'll have your Auckland FC tickets as well on the Hits.
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0: 6:60 on the hits, 3:18 with Maddie and PJ on the air. Thanks to Chemist Warehouse, the real house of fragrance. Kids, they say the darndest things.
1: Don't they just?
0: They say.
1: Don't they now, just?
0: I'm quickly learning that my son may be taking after me, perhaps, in the sense that he likes to talk quite a lot. You witnessed this firsthand.
1: He was the chattiest of, well, I was going to say Kathy's, but Chatty Charlie.
0: Chattiest of Charlie's.
1: And the thing I found about Charlie, this is when I came and babysat. I mean, we spent the whole weekend together, but especially when I was babysitting. Once he's got something in his mind, like he's like a dog with a bone.
0: It's the same as me, though.
1: Yeah.
0: Yeah, he has to know more and more. Very inquisitive, beautiful, beautiful trait. But I have noticed, like, out and about, I have to be really careful because he doesn't have any filter with other adults, and he'll just be walking by and he'll speak his mind and he'll be like, why are they not talking to me? Or, you know, like, who's he? What's his name? Really loudly. But anyway, I was in the, I was paying at the supermarket today. I had Frankie. Where was she? Was I holding her? I can't remember. She's 17-month-old. Actually, she was demanding snacks.
1: If that doesn't sum up your brain right now, I don't know what is. Where was my baby? I have no idea. Who knows?
0: She was on me. And then I was like getting all of the items through the checkout, trying to work out if I'd got the upgrade and the knives. And I had. But then I was like, that's too much faff for today. We'll deal with that another day. And then I turn around, finally, once I've loaded all the bags up, and I see Charlie engaging in this thorough conversation with a woman in possibly her 70s or 80s. Mm-hmm. And it had gone beyond that surface small chat. He was like, oh, so how'd you do it? She goes, yeah, well, I've got to go and get my stitches out today from the medical centre. So God only knows how that chat started. He would have been like, what's that on your arm or something?
1: But I love that he follows up with questions and stuff. Next thing he'll be like, and how was it? You okay? Yeah, tough time in your life? Okay, yeah.
0: No, Charlie, I'm living on my own. Yeah. I've been on my own for 10 plus years.
1: And he's like, yeah, Charlie. Beryl, it's a tough time, isn't it? Yeah, we all go through it, don't we?
0: So I thought, okay, pretty hilarious, but still kind of tame in the grand scheme of things of what kind of conversation your kid could have sparked up with a stranger. So 0800 the hits. I want to know, who was it? Who did they start talking to? And what did they start talking to them about? Maybe it was the supermarket. Maybe, yeah, it was at the shops. Maybe they even sparked up a chat with a well-known All Black. Whatever it is, I want to hear your story.
1: Because today it was Beryl, but tomorrow for Charlie, it could honestly be anyone, right?
0: I like Charlie filter. Yeah. Mum's still learning how to use a filter, but we both need to work on it.
1: Yeah, blind leading the blind.
0: So 0800 the hats, we've got your chance to win from our Chemist Warehouse shelf. Or you can text us, 4487. Who did your kids spark up a convo with? And what was it about? And how mortifying was it? We'll come back with your calls in two songs after the Cranberries. This is Zombie for your Monday afternoon on the hits.

0: Ella Langley. It's Choosing Texas on the hits with Maddie and PJ. Nearly 3:30. I was at the supermarket this morning and busy putting all my items through the checkout. And then I turn around and I overhear a rather thorough conversation between my four-year-old and an elderly woman who was standing in line, and she was really pouring her heart out to Charlie, telling him all about her stitches that she had to go and get taken out at the medical centre today. And it got me thinking, who did your child spark up a conversation with, and what was the convo about? 0800 the hits, or you can text us 4487. We've got Charlotte joining us first. Charlotte, what was your story?
1: How are you going?
2: Hello. Very well, Charlotte.
0: Very well.
1: Oh, this is my sweet little granddaughter. She's so gorgeous and so little, and doesn't really understand the concept of people passing away, shall we say.
0: Yep.
1: Has an idea, but not really. And her parents are lovely people, and they were really heavily involved in helping out the neighbours, because he's been very unwell and his wife has been kind of juggling things. And unfortunately, he passed away, so she decided to help out. So she took it upon herself to go and knock on all the doors. They live in a cul-de-sac, and let all the neighbours know.
0: It's
1: passed away.
0: No. Did they know, or was this the first time the news was broken?
1: Oh, no, they didn't know. It was the first time.
2: Oh, no. Something kind of sweet, though, about being handed heavy news from, how old was
0: by
2: she,
0: a
2: Charlotte?
0: A little girl.
1: Five.
2: Bless her. She was trying to help. She was trying
1: to help.
0: Charlotte, thank you so much for your call. Sean has gone through. Now, this wasn't actually your child, but another family member?
3: Yes, it was my mum.
0: Oh, no one's mum done.
2: Age doesn't discriminate sometimes, you know? What did mum do, Sham?
3: She was, I think, at like a pub or something, and she ran into Dan Carter and had an argument with him saying he's too short to be Dan Carter.
0: Oh, no. Oh, that is so mortifying. How long did the argument go on for?
3: About 5 minutes.
2: That is
0: so that's
2: brutal.
0: 5 minutes too long. That is mortifying.
2: Yeah, there's only so long Dan Carter can argue that he is Dan Carter with a random woman in the pub. Love
0: that,
2: Sean.
0: So good, Sean. Leslie, what about you? Was this your child? And who did they start a convo with?
4: Yes, it was my child in a supermarket with a random man that had spurs on his boots. And he turned around and told this man that his daddy had just left his mummy and she was single, and would he like to go on a date with
2: her? Oh, my God. Oh, my God. Yeah. Little matchmaker.
4: And then he asked, my little son asked him what his name was, and he goes, "My name's Mick. They call me Mick Dundee."
0: Did he ever go on a date with Mick Dundee?
4: Well, he brought him over to meet me, and he said, "I love your little boy. Would you like to go out on the tinny?" And I said, "Look, I'm on my way to New Zealand, actually. So when you get back, would you like my number?"

0: He gave it to my son.
1: Brilliant.
0: Never rung him back. He had,
1: oh,
0: he had the heart teeth and everything
1: hey,
0: in the waistcoat.
1: Hey, great intentions from your son, though. Great intentions. Yeah.
2: Oh, that is so good. Leslie, who are we going to send you out?
1: Who needs Tinder? When you got your little boy?
0: Yeah, well, they did try it a few times now, but yes.
2: Leslie, we're going to send you out something from our Chemist Warehouse shelf. 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
0: Oh, thank you. That'd be lovely.
2: All right, do not go anywhere, because coming up next, it's not just about Maddie anymore. We're counting down as 40 before 40. We have got your chance to win an epic. I've said too much. We've got your chance to be a part of it next, and we may be going abroad. Okay, bye.
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0: 24 minutes to four for you Monday. And for the last year, we've been counting down to Maddie's 40th. Look, 40 is a big deal, but I would say a lot of people are sick of hearing about me.
1: Can I be honest? I'm sick of hearing about it myself. So we thought to ourselves, it can't just be about me, and it can't even just be about me and PJ. We want it to be about you as well.
0: We're going to let you know how you can be a part of it next after Ed Sheeran on the Hits.

0: Stella Lefty, that is Boston on the hits. That's funny. Boston, where's that? It's in the States, isn't it? Which makes...
1: Maddie's Road to 40 ends in Anaheim with Air New Zealand.
0: So, we've been sitting on a bit of a secret. Over the past year, Maddie has been ticking off 40 things before he turns 40, and now it is time for the grand finale. We're not going small, baby.
2: No, we're going
0: to Anaheim, California, and we want to take you with us.
2: The funny thing is, when we first started talking about my 40th birthday, you said we should aim to have a little overseas celebration. And I said, yeah, sure.
0: I was like, let's go big, guys. We've got to throw pie in the sky ideas. And then, well... Came back with this, and it's happening real soon.
2: Yeah,
0: okay?
2: the pie in the sky landed. It landed.
0: So we're going to give you a chance daily to go in the draw from 3 p.m. Anaheim is made to play, offering world-class theme parks, major sporting events, live entertainment, and a location for easy access to exciting future attractions.
2: It makes actual perfect sense that we're going to be in Anaheim because it's like a big kid's playground, and it reminds you that even when you get to 40 or as you get older, there is still time to have fun.
0: So, usually we'd play a little cuticle, but we thought because today we are announcing this and sharing the exciting news with you, we want to give you the first chance right now. You just have to call us. I'll wait 100 the hits. Why do you want to come to Anaheim with us? Does this sound like the perfect getaway? Are we going to have the best time ever?
2: And that's it, because this is a big trip. We're talking international flights. We're talking accommodation at a very fancy hotel. Peach and I have been looking it up.
0: So JW Marriott, you're going to be able to shop till you drop at the Citadel outlet stores with Carmel shuttles, 3-day theme park pass, tickets to Anaheim Ducks game, like so much fun.
2: So you need to bring the vibes. If you're going to come with us all the way to LA, we need good, fun energy with us, all right?
0: 0800 the hits to be our first lucky person we put in the drawer to come to Anaheim to wrap up Maddie's 40 before 40.
2: And
0: get
2: then
0: in touch.
2: I swear I'm never talking about getting older ever again, okay? This is it. We're done.
0: Call through 0800 the hits. We'll put someone in the drawer right after Coldplay. This is Yellow on the hits.

0: Ray, where is my husband? On the hits with Maddie and PJ.
1: Maddie's road to 40 ends in Anaheim with Air New Zealand.
0: It does. Over the past year, Maddie has been ticking off 40 things before he turns 40. We've still got a while to go. But now we are building up for the grand finale and heading to Anaheim, California, baby.
2: Yes!
0: Woo!
2: Come on. This is going to be such an amazing trip. I'm so excited. Paige is coming with me. And we wanted to bring a couple of other people along for the ride as well.
0: So let's go through it. You're going to get return economy flights for two to LA with Air New Zealand. 5 nights to com at JW Marriott, Varafance. 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You're going to get 3-day theme pass. You're going to go check out the Anaheim Ducks. Medieval Times dinner and show. Tickets to the Richard Nixon Library. Like, it is an insane trip. So we want to get you there in the draw. And Jen from Cambridge, why do you want to win this?
3: Hi, it's my husband's birthday on the 18th of October, and he turns 30, so it would be amazing.
0: Oh, amazing!
2: So the old fogey can take the young duck and show him a good time, Jen. Yeah, the 40-year-old taking awesome. The 30-year-old away, yeah.
3: Yeah, it would be so good.
0: I thought you were calling Jen the old fogey.
2: No,
0: you
2: me.
0: Mean you, Maddie.
2: No, me.
0: I was like, I beg your pardon. Oh, Jen, this is so exciting. Now, have you done much travel before?
3: I have, yes, but my husband has not. So it would be first time to America.
2: Unbelievable. Okay. First time to America, okay. So first time to Disneyland. This is going to be such an epic trip, Jen.
3: Yeah, it sounds amazing.
0: Well, Jen, we are stoked to let you know that you are in the draw. Good luck.
3: Thank you.
2: First person in the draw, Woo! Jen. Congratulations.
3: Yay, that's awesome. Thanks, guys.
0: You are so welcome. Now, head along to the Hits Drive on Instagram and Facebook because we've got an extra chance for you to go on the draw there.
2: Yes.
0: You'll see a post and you'll just have to comment, follow what it says, and that is an extra chance to go in the draw to be in Anaheim, California with Maddie and I as we really celebrate him turning the big 4-0.
2: Come on, let's do this. And then another chance with us on the show tomorrow after 3.
0: It has just gone 4:04. We've got Am I a Weirdo coming up after 4 o'clock and your chance to win some pretty epic prizes thanks to Chemist Warehouse coming up in the next 15.
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in this update. Two people have died after a boat capsized at the mouth of Manawatu's Tangimoana River this morning. One person is in Palmerston North Hospital. Kiwis heading to Fiji are being advised to have full travel insurance after it's declared a national HIV crisis, now registering 6,000 cases. Farmers are remaining cautious, with 72% of farms making a profit in a decade high. State Highway 1 is closed in Waimate in Canterbury at the intersection with O'Neill's Road after a single vehicle crash. Serious injuries are possible. People on Auckland's North Shore are being asked to report any sightings of yellow-legged hornets as temperatures rise. MPI says although finding deceased animals isn't uncommon, it's testing a female leopard seal found dead in the Hutt River on Saturday for bird flu. That's news. In sport, Dame Nolene Todo is thankful for New Zealand's new look domestic netball competition after revealing her Silver Ferns squad for the 2026-27 season. The Silver Ferns coach has been kept informed about the privatised league. In the wake of the news last week, Todo says she was at the country's Open

0: Championships in Napier.
1: It was quite a buzz happening at Nationals. It's fantastic. Any opportunity that all our players can get, plus also our coaches, our umpires, our administrators.
0: Ben Shelton's pinpointing errors as the key reason he's been unable to break the 23-year title drought for American men at the US Tennis Open. 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
2: The Hats Hawke's Bay weather with Paddy's Irish Bar, $6.50 bubbles and Paddy's Ale all day, every day. Fine and clear, we've got easterly wind, 16 the high, 4 overnight. Tomorrow fine again and sunny with westerlies dying out in the morning, 17.
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5: Good afternoon, and the man of the people just got an upgrade.
6: I used the Auckland City Rail Link today. I mean, this thing has been a long time coming.
5: Is it worth the hype?
6: Yeah.
5: Is that?
6: It's fancy, it's shiny, it's new, it's exciting, and it honestly cuts off about 15 minutes from my journey. 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
6: He's a happy boy. 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
6: Because we have been putting some goodies into these boxes, and trust us, the boxes are worth winning. Yeah.
5: So 0800 The Hits. When you hear that cue to call, coming up in just over 3 minutes after the Jonas Brothers, it's What a Man Gotta Do on The Hits. 1, 2, 3.

0: that I need on the hits. It is 4:10.
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0: So much!
2: So many things. It was very hard to choose the items to put in our little gift basket.
0: So, we took a while actually, like, because it was really hard to choose, because it was so much. But Maddie's got a box, I've got a box. Do you want to do a quick little sell for what's in yours, Maddie?
2: I've got some really good things. First of all, there's an electric toothbrush, which is
0: nice.
2: I do have some, like, electrolytes and creatine because I'm in my late running era at the moment. There's some magnesium. There's so many things. Manuka honey. I love my honey.
0: Nice.
2: Love my honey.
0: Yeah. Maddie has got his box. I've got my box in there. I've got some magnesium, a hydrating mist toner, some Weleda skin food, a bunch of great stuff. Amy has called through on 0800 The Hits. Good afternoon, Amy.
3: Good afternoon.
2: Hi, Amy.
0: Okay. So how this is going to work is you have to choose one of our boxes, okay? Maddie's box or my box. However, there is a catch, Amy, because one box will be empty, so you need to choose wisely.
3: Okay, got it.
2: It's a game of luck, really, Amy.
0: It really is.
2: We've only just found out who

0: Whose box is full today?
1: Okay. I'm picking the full box, am I?
0: You're picking the full box. Either PJ's box is full today or my box is full today.
1: I'm picking Paige.
2: Oh.
1: No!
2: Oh! No, you're right! You're right! Sorry, we just got a text from producer Sarah and I read it wrong. Oh my god, no, Amy, you're right! You won the box, baby!
0: Woo! Brilliant!
2: Oh, that's so exciting! Honestly, it's a great box. You've got makeup in there, got some vitamin C, magnesium. I've even got a foot peel in there.
1: Oh,
2: honestly, so many goodies, Amy, and they are all yours.
1: Oh, thank you.
0: Well done, Amy. God, you can lead a horse to water. Like, the text was literally, couldn't have been any clearer.
2: I know. That's just my brain, isn't it? Anyway, the Chemist Warehouse Spring Frenzy Mega Sale, it is on now. We're celebrating all this week, giving you another chance to win after three tomorrow. But up next, we are calling all weirdos. This is something you do that's a little out the gate, a little strange.
0: Because producer Bronte does something that has made us go, wait, what?
2: We'll go there next after Avril. She was

0: on the Hits Hawke's Bay tomorrow. We're talking holiday prep.
1: Look, I'm heading off to Rarotonga on Friday. There's a week full of appointments that I've got to get through first. You just don't understand what we have to put ourselves through.
0: I don't, because I don't do anything to prep for a holiday. Join us on the Hits Hawke's Bay tomorrow. We'll have your Auckland FC tickets as well on the Hits.
2: I miss knowing what you're thinking and hearing how your day's been. Do you think you can tell me everything, darling?

0: best.
1: Lewis Capaldi on the hits with Maddie and PJ. It's just gone 20 past four.
2: Am I a weirdo?
1: Welcome along to Am I a Weirdo? A safe-ish space where we will hear your weirdoisms. Is this something you do? It's a little bit quirky, a little bit kooky, and you think you may be the only person who does this.
3: Because the answer to the question, am I a weirdo, when it comes to me and PJ, is a resounding absolutely.
1: Sure. We are all weirdos in our own beautiful way.
3: Yeah.
1: But sometimes there are bigger weirdos than others.
3: This one, so usually what happens is you will get in touch with us and say, hey, I do this thing. Does anyone else do it? Or am I the only one? Am I a weirdo for doing it? But today, the call is coming from inside the house.
1: because it's gonna be good.
3: We heard something about something that producer Bronte does every day, and we both went, what?
1: I mean, it's probably a really good practice to have.
3: Wow, yeah. But every day and all of them? That's the question.
1: Okay, so do you want to explain it?
3: So when producer Bronte leaves her house, she lives alone in an apartment. And sorry, I didn't mean to... She lives alone. I didn't mean to say it like that. But she does. She lives alone in an apartment. And every day when she leaves the apartment to come to work or whether she's going out, maybe it's like a Saturday night and she's hitting the town, she turns off every single switch in her apartment. We're talking...
1: So like a charger port.
3: Charger port.
1: Off.
3: Yep.
1: Yeah.
3: So next to her bed, her cell phone charger's plugged in. Off. Kettle. Off. Toaster. Off. TV off. Every single...
1: Like even the TV off at the plug?
3: Even the TV off at the plug. Every single switch she turns off before she leaves the house.
1: Again, I think it's really good practice,
3: no.
1: But I also think it's a lot... Well, nah!
3: It's better. Nah, it's real better.
1: Maybe better, but you can't trust technology. You can't trust those little bloody sockets. I mean, if you had the time of day, I think it's actually quite good to be doing that.
3: Who has the time? I mean, I'm rushing out the door every single day. If I had to go around our house and turn off every single switch, it'd add another 20 minutes to my leaving time.
1: However, she lives in an apartment, which is all quite contained, right?
3: Sure.
1: So it's not like you're running up around the house, down the hallway, down the corridor, upstairs. It's all there. So actually, if you were to do it, that would be the place to do it. I'm actually voting. I'm actually supporting Bronte this afternoon.
3: No, don't support her.
1: Nah, team not a weirdo, actually. Team, I aspire to be like her.
3: No, you don't. You don't want to do that every single day. You barely get yourself out the house every day. Imagine if you then had to go and switch everything off. It'd be a nightmare.
1: Okay, well, what do you think? 0800 The Hits. Do you think producer Bronte is a weirdo or not a weirdo for every single time she leaves the home? She's turning... Oh.
3: I did not mean to push that button.
1: Do you not like what I'm saying?
3: I did not mean to push that button. But it sums up my thoughts and feelings towards it.
1: Yeah, every single button, including the sockets and power power buttons. 0800 The Hits. Do you think it's weird? Let us know. Vote on 0800 The Hits for your chance to win from our Chemist Warehouse shelf. The jury coming up next on The Hits. Yeah.

0: Harry Styles, it's American Girls on the Hits. Just gone 4:30 with Maddie and PJ.
1: Am I a weirdo?
0: Okay. Dear producer Bronte, usually I would say actually the cool, suave, young one of the team, the one we go to when we're like, hey, Bronce, is this cool?
2: What's cool?
0: Is this cool? What are all the youth doing today, Bronce?
2: Yeah, and now I'm never turning to her for anything ever again because I'm like, oh, what do you know?
0: See, I disagree. I think this is cool. I think this is responsible. Sure, maybe taking things a little too far. But I think if I did this in my house, I would save so many moments where I'm like, did I leave it on? You know, which I do so many times. I drive home and I've never left it on.
2: So let's just recap what it is that producer Bronte does. Every time she leaves the house, whether it's to come to work, whether it's to go out for dinner at night time, she switches off every single switch in her house. Any plug, TV, kettle, the charger beside her bed, the switch goes off.
0: Everything is off at the wall. Yep. And we want to know, do you think this is weird behaviour or normal?
2: I just wouldn't have the time. I would be so late to work if I had to switch every single switch off in my house.
0: Well, actually, Anthony said, thanks to the train, Maddie, you now have the time to switch off the plugs in your home.
2: Stop it.
0: Because the new sexy train in Auckland, you said it saves you 15 minutes every time.
2: Yeah, and I'm not using that 15 minutes to switch every single switch off. I'm not doing it.
0: Okay, let's go to the jury and get your verdict. Kat is weighing in first. Kat, what are your thoughts?
3: Hi, team. Happy Monday.
2: Happy Monday.
0: Happy Monday.
3: Look, this one I was definitely on the fence. But what tipped me over to the weird side was the fact that you then have to reprogram all the times on things like your microwave or your oven.
2: Yes.
0: Oh, I didn't even think of that.
2: I hadn't even thought of that.
0: But the admin.
2: But now it's a resounding weirdo for me, Kat.
3: Thank you. Yeah, that hit me over the edge. I just couldn't do it.
2: So weirdo from you, Kat?
3: Yep, definite weirdo. I'm so sorry.

0: Hey, first vote, weirdo from Kat. We're going to move on from Kat to Karen, who was called through on 0800 The Hits. What are your thoughts, Karen?
1: Not a weirdo.
2: What? Why, Karen?
0: Why?
1: I've been doing it for years and it saves you power. I don't bother trying to reset the clocks or anything because that's just too hard. And, yeah. Everything. Only fridge is on when I leave.
2: Why? What is it, Karen? What is the reason for doing it?
1: I don't trust the plugs in the house.
0: Yeah, that's fair, Kaz. That's totally fair. So that's a strong vote for not a weirdo from you.
1: Not a weirdo. Absolutely.
0: Good on you, Karen. Good on you. All right. That is one apiece.
2: Is it fair? Is it fair?
0: I think it is fair. I'm kind of swayed to do it myself now. Andrea, although I'm already late enough every day. Andrea, what are your thoughts?
3: Hi, happy Monday, guys.
2: Happy Monday, Andrea.
0: Happy Monday.
3: Not weird.
2: Oh, come on, Andrea.
3: Come on, Maddie.
2: Why?
0: Do you do something similar?
3: Yes, I do.
2: Every day?
3: One reason, because once I found out that it helped you save money, because
0: yes.
3: I'm on a budget, so
2: okay.
3: I need to.
2: Okay.
3: And the second thing is, I've been living in a home for a while that has solar power as well.
0: Yeah.
3: And when the main power goes off and the solar kicks on, you come home to your TV on.
0: See?
3: And I've even had the electric blanket go on. So it's like, ooh, now we're not.
2: Okay,
3: no,
2: all right.
3: And I turn it on as I use it.
2: So not a weirdo from you, Andrea.
0: Who votes for not a weirdo, which is our majority this afternoon, producer Bronte. I picked the right team. You are not a weirdo.
2: Well.
0: Well, today anyway.
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0: be her on the heads. It is 14 away from 5 with Maddie and PJ.
1: 10 questions, 60 seconds, and all the answers start with the same letter.
2: The Hits Alpha Quiz.
0: Yeah, as you said, we have had a real big show of giveaways today, and the winning does not stop with $1,000 on the line with our Alpha Quiz this afternoon. Let's head to Rotorua. Vinny's joining us. How are you?
3: I'm good, thanks. How are you?
4: Good. Kia ora, Vinny.
3: Well. Hi.
4: Hi. Let's get you $1,000 for a Monday. How nice would that be?
3: Oh, my God, that would be great. It would just set the week off.
0: Vinny. I felt like when Maddie rehearsed with me, my brain was quite slow today. So get your brain warmed up. Get in the zone. You're going to get 10 quiz questions that you've got to answer in 60 seconds. And all of your answers today need to begin with the letter H for humongous, okay?
3: Okay.
0: All right, 60 seconds on the clock, Vinny. Good luck. Your time starts now.
4: What is the capital city of

0: strands of DNA?
1: Hexagon.
0: Which English footballer won the Golden Boot at the 2018 FIFA World Cup?
1: Pass.
0: Which actor played the title character in the television series House?
1: Hugh Laurie.
0: What is the capital city of Cuba?
1: Pass.
0: Which Japanese... Oh, no.
2: Oh, you actually got some really good answers in there. Definitely better than what I did.
0: And I will say, Vinny, it was a really hard quiz today. It was very hard. Yes. Yeah.
2: So, Vinny, let's see how you went out of 10 and go back through your answers.
0: The capital city of Cuba.
2: It was Havana.
1: Havana.
0: The chemical element with the symbol H.
2: Hydrogen.
0: Yeah.
1: Wrong one.
0: The Japanese poetic form.
2: Haiku.
0: The legendary escape artist.
2: Houdini.
0: The bone that runs from the shoulder to the elbow.
2: You got this with humorous. Well done.
0: The rock band with the song Barracuda.
2: Heart.
0: Who ruled the underworld in Greek mythology?
2: Hades. Nice one.
0: The spiral-shaped structure.
2: Helix.
1: Helix,
0: not. The English footballer.
2: Harry Kane.
0: And the actor that played the title character in House.
2: Hugh Laurie. Well done. Vinny, it was genuinely a really tough quiz today. You got 3 questions correct. So, well done.
0: Well done.
2: It's a solid effort for a Monday.
1: Awesome.
2: Hey, good on you, Vinny. Enjoy the rest of your Monday.
1: Thank you. You too.
2: Now, $1,000 still on the line, so your next chance to play back tomorrow morning with Bricky. You know the time, 7:45. It is our Alpha Quiz only on the hits. This is Outcast.

0: Outcast. You're on the hits with Maddie and PJ. Nearly home time for your Monday. Quick question for those in hospitality, because we know that any time we have a dilemma regarding hospitality, we chuck it on the radio.
1: Yeah, you often come to the table with etiquette questions involving hospitality. What I would say is, without knowing any context, without knowing what you're about to tell me, you're in the wrong. Like, whatever you did, that's not the thing that you're meant to do.
0: Okay, so go with me.
1: Okay. I'm honestly so strapped in.
0: If there are chairs stacked up outside of a cafe, does that signify that it's closed?
1: Yep. 100%.
0: Cool.
1: Yeah.
0: Cool.
1: Explain the situation.
0: Well, that was the situation, and I proceeded to, hello, you guys closed? And she was like, we're trying to. I was like, oh my God. She literally sassed me, and I was like, oh no. She hates me right now, but I'm not going to walk out without a coffee.
1: So wait, was the door still open though?
0: So this is the thing. There were a couple of people still inside.
1: Yeah.
0: So it was that very murky area. They were obviously trying to get people out.
1: Do you know what time it was?
0: It would have been about 2:45 in the afternoon.
1: I actually think then you're fine. I'm going to say you're fine because no business is closing at 2:45. Mm. The closing time is 3 p.m. And if you get there at 2:45...
0: It might have been 2:50.
1: I still think you're okay. Argue with me on the text machine if you do work in hospitality. But actually, I'm going to have you back in this situation.
0: Oh, that's nice. Okay, 4487, if you do work in hospo, does the stacked chairs outside of an establishment mean it's closed, or is it fair game for anyone? Let us know. We've just gone 5 to 5. And coming up after 5, your chance to see Olivia Dean live in Auckland. Maddie and

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1: This is so crazy.
0: The Hits welcomes Olivia Dean live at Western Springs Bowl, Auckland, October 17th.
1: How are we feeling? We're feeling good.
0: Fall in love with our favourite British songstress all over again when you see her live.
1: Oh my God.
0: Win tickets to see Olivia Dean's sold out show in Auckland. Plus, we'll get you there from anywhere.
1: Be the man that I need, baby.
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10: In this update, an even busier commute's expected in Auckland CBD tomorrow morning, with a 50% surge to public transport for today's maiden CRL weekday. More than 47,000 travellers have hopped on City Rail Link trains so far, the first proper business day for passengers. Wellington City Council's apologised to ratepayers for the $600,000 spent on its new Central Library website. It commissioned an external review after widespread criticism. Impacts of a Christchurch mother's murder has been laid bare as her coronial inquest begins. Leah Sawaka was stabbed metres from her Sockburn home in 2022 by Zachariah Hussein. The Hill Morton Hospital inpatient was on community leave. A shortage of sparkies appears to be holding up consumers as solar demand booms. That's news. In sport, a hint from Dame Nolene Todua regarding her future as Silver Ferns coach as the wider squad for the new international season is announced. While the 18-player group for the campaign's been revealed, Todua is yet to confirm if she will or won't re-sign. She was made available to speak about the squad and asked about her future.
11: I'm excited where we currently are with the squad, knowing once again the immediate focus is Constellation Cup, but also looking forward to Netball World Cup next year. So all will be revealed. Discussions have been very, very positive.
10: New Zealand Rugby CEO Steve Lancaster says they'll allow the greatest rivalry series to breathe before they ponder how it looks in 2030. That is sport. I'm Raylene Ramsey. 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
12: The Hits, Hawke's Bay weather with Paddy's Irish Bar, $6.50 bubbles and Paddy's Ale all day, every day. Fine and clear, we've got easterly wind, 16, the high 4 overnight. Tomorrow fine again and sunny with westerlies dying out in the morning, 17.
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15: Good evening. Welcome in to your Monday night. Okay, a couple of texts coming through. I asked before if the chairs are stacked.

0: up outside an establishment, does that mean that they're closed? Someone said, if the chairs are stacked but they're still open, they shouldn't be sassing you for ordering, because that's what happened. I walked in and I said, you closed? They're like, we're trying to. she said, that being said, we have people doing parkour, what does that mean?
1: Parkour, like that's when they jump over like the furniture and all sorts of things.
0: Parkour over our furniture to try and get in after we've closed. Well, I'm not doing that, alright?
1: Someone said, in my hospo experience, chairs aside, if there were still people inside and you asked directly, are you closed? The answer would be yes, only if the coffee machine was already cleaned and shut down.
0: Well, the coffee machine was still on.
1: I think you're fine. I think you're fine.
0: It's so nice to have your support. Thanks for being here. Hey, coming up next on the show, this is very exciting. We're doing it again with Olivia Dane, and we are giving you the chance to see her live in Auckland.
1: Yeah, because it officially ended last week, and then PJ and I got a little naughty, and we found another double pass. No one's told us off for that yet. I think we're fine.
0: Not yet.
1: Right?
0: Yeah. For now.
1: Yeah.
0: but another chance to go in the drawer coming up right after Ed Sheeran. When you hear that cuticle, 0800 the hits.

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Plus, we'll get you there from anywhere. Call now. 0800 The Hits.

0: Alex Warren. It's Fever Dream on the Hits. Just gone 11 past five.
1: The Hits proudly welcomes Olivia Dean.
0: We could be making your Olivia Dean concert dream come true again. Because Maddie and I discovered that there was a rogue double pass sitting in the office. That's and we it. Said, nah. Before someone else snaps this up, we're going again. Because we've seen how hot the phones have been over the last couple of weeks.
2: Yeah, I just didn't want anyone else getting their greasy mitts on them and deciding to do something silly with
0: them. Zany.
2: Yeah.
0: You know?
2: We thought, nah. Let's give them away to the people that want them the most.
0: So we've got your chance to win tickets for two, a night's accommodation, plus we will get you there from anywhere in New Zealand. All you have to do is call through on 0800 The Hits. Olivia in Christchurch. You've got the same name. How much do you love her?
3: Oh my gosh, absolutely obsessed with Olivia Dean and so gutted when I missed out last week. So fingers crossed. So glad to be in the draw.
0: Oh, yay!
2: What do you love about her most, Olivia?
3: Just her music, like her music is just, it's so awesome and she just seems so cool and even my husband loves her too as much as, not as much as me, but he would be so keen as well.
2: What's not to love, you know what I mean?
0: Olivia, would this be a romantic date night for you and your hubby?
3: Oh yes, very, very, very long overdue.
0: Oh my God, isn't that just the case with so many right now?
3: I know, with kids it's just so hard to make the time, but it would just be epic.
0: Oh, well, Olivia, you have called through at the right time, and you, my friend, are in the draw to see Olivia Dean live. We could be getting you to Auckland, hooking you up with a night's accommodation and two tickets to see the queen that is Olivia Dean.

0: being live.
1: Awesome. Thank you so much, guys. Woo,
2: good luck. Excited. Good luck.
0: Good luck, Olivia. Woohoo.
1: Thank another you, chance.
0: Oh, you're so welcome. Another chance to get back in that drawer tomorrow morning with Bricky at 8 a.m. And then there's another chance at midday. And then again with us at 5 o'clock. It's the cycle that keeps on giving. 0800 The Hits when you hear the next cue. This is Black Eyed Peas with Maddie and PJ.

0: here on the Hits Hawke's Bay tomorrow. We're talking holiday prep.
1: Look, I'm heading off to Rarotonga on Friday. There's a week full of appointments that I've got to get through first. You just don't understand what we have to put ourselves through.
0: I don't, because I don't do anything to prep for a holiday. Join us on the Hits Hawke's Bay tomorrow. We'll have your Auckland FC tickets as well on the Hits.

0: Last Night on the Hits. It is 19 past five with Maddie and PJ.
1: So Friday night after the show, I said to you, I was going to catch up with some of my friends, which is always so nice. I need to be better at actually like making time to go and see my friends.
0: I beg your pardon. I feel like you're so much better at going to see your friends than I am at going to see my friends.
1: Maybe, but sometimes I do feel like there are some friend groups that I feel neglected and I haven't seen them for a really long time. And
0: totally get that.
1: This was a group of friends I hadn't seen in ages, so I was actually really excited to get to the pub and see them. Now, first things first, they had actually been drinking since about, they'd been catching up since about 2 o'clock in the afternoon.
0: Right, so slightly different levels when you arrived.
1: Very different, yeah.
0: Sure.
1: But still, a fun time was had. I got myself a little margarita, sat down, and we just started chewing the fat and catching up. It was great.
0: It's good for the soul. I had a moment like that over the weekend where I think it's easy to get in the zone where you're like, okay, I need to get ready for the week. I always get really freaked out on a Sunday, and actually I just threw the plans out. And we ended up hanging out with friends, and it was really good for the soul.
1: Yeah.
0: So anyway, as you were.
1: Didn't you do like marshmallows up on the farm or something?
0: Yeah, we did like a little barbecue on the top of the hills as the sun went down. I was like, why don't we do this more?
1: I know. But life gets busy.
0: Anyway,
1: so we're partway through the catch up. I'm a margarita down, and obviously I need to go to the bathroom at one point.
0: Mm-hmm.
1: Just as I'm thinking, I need to go to the bathroom, one of my friends, also a male, gets up and starts walking towards the toilet. He goes, so I'll be back in a sec, I'm just going to the bathroom. And then I thought to myself, well, I can't possibly go now because my friend has gone to the bathroom. And how weird would it be if I followed my friend into the toilet and use the urinal at the same time as him?
0: I often think about this. I've got so many questions about what the urinal's like. It's like this crazy wonderland that I've never experienced.
1: All right, Alice, what do you want to know? I'll take you down the rabbit hole. What do you want to know, babe?
0: I don't know. I just feel like you're so exposed in there. Like, we get a cute little cubicle. We can just go do a thing. Like, it's like free for all in there. And I'm like, I don't know.
1: Free willy.
0: Literally.
1: This is a little aside. One time at this pub on Friday night, I did end up going to the toilet. There was a guy standing at the urinal with his underwear and jeans around his ankles like a five-year-old boy, and he had his hands up against the wall peeing at the urinal.
0: What?
1: I need you to know that is not normal behavior. That is not
0: my
1: normal.
0: Husband out at the club? That sounds like PJ.
1: So anyway, getting back on track. My friend was going to the bathroom and I thought to myself, well, I can't possibly go now because he's going. I thought to myself, how different is this between men and women and the way they view public bathroom etiquette? Because if you said in a big group of friends, I'm going to the bathroom, at least

0: one, maybe two, maybe even three.
1: Can I come too? Yes. And then we'd go have a D&M and we'd be in there for at least 20 minutes, maybe touching up our makeup, maybe spritzing up, you know. It's a great opportunity to have a one-on-one.
0: It becomes a communal experience, whereas men have the exact opposite viewpoint where they're like, I'm going alone, this is a solo business, ain't nobody coming with me.
1: Oh, you're telling me you never made a best friend in the nightclub bathroom back in the day? Okay. Like, you didn't go with your gal pals and you're not, like, crying over a guy that rejected you on the D floor?
0: No, you go in, you get it done, and you leave. It's like, it's just reminded me that there are some things that are so inherently different between men and women. And that's what I wanted to kind of celebrate and bring to the fore on the phones tonight.
1: Okay, so how are we going to word this? 0800 the hits or text us 4487.
0: I think it's your unique observation of the differences between men and women. Like, what is that one thing that is so different between the way men do it and the way women do it?
1: Yeah, that the other sex will just never understand or just wouldn't have any comprehension of. Okay, 0800 the hits for your chance to win from our Chemist Warehouse shelf or text us 4487 and we'll come back with your thoughts after Alanis Morissette. I have.

0: Alanis Morissette, you're on the hits with Maddie and PJ. We have got your chance to win from our Chemist Warehouse shelf this evening. We just want to know, what is the unique thing that the other sex wouldn't understand, the opposite sex? What is something inherently something that you do and you reckon that the opposite sex wouldn't understand?
1: Yeah, the differences between men and women. What is the biggest one in your mind? We'd love to know.
0: 0800 the hits, or text us 4487. Back right after Teddy Swims on the hits.

0: on the Hits with Maddie and PJ. It's just gone 5:30 for your Monday night, and we're breaking down the differences between men and women.
1: I mean, there are a lot.
0: A lot.
1: But yes, I was at the bar on Friday night, and one of my friends got up to go to the bathroom just at the moment when my brain went, oh, I think I need to go. And because he got up to go to the toilet, I thought, well, I can't possibly go now. I'll let him go, and then I'll go to the bathroom when I come back.
0: Whereas as a lady, as a woman, I'd be like, oh my gosh, are you going to the bathroom, Bridget? Let's go and have a little chinwag. I'll come with you and we can go have a little gal pal time. I used to anyway when I was in the 20s at the clubs.
1: So we wanted to know, what is the biggest difference that do you think, the unique differences, the funny ones between men and women?
0: All right, Andrea's joining us first. Andrea, what do you reckon?
2: I always turn off the lights. So I turn off anything that doesn't need to be on, save electricity, but save the world. And I've noticed with men, no room is ever light enough. They always turn on the lights.
1: Andrew?
2: My brother-in-law did it. My husband does it. I've checked out with my girlfriends.
0: Yeah.
2: They do it as well.
1: Can I just state the one exception to that rule, Andrea, which is gay men, because gay men, like women, love darkness. Like my husband, the darker the room a bit, the better.
2: I don't know. That is different.
1: Yeah.
2: It can be daylight still and know that the light has to come on.
1: I love that. That's brilliant.
0: PJ is the total opposite. PJ's like, oh, why is there a light on in here? Do you not realise? We need to save power. Helen is called through on 0800 The Hits. Helen, what's your observation?
3: So mine's obviously the other way around. My other half is very bad at acknowledging injuries. So a few weeks ago, stood on a nail, put a hole in his foot. So, you know, girls sort it out, check it out, make sure it didn't need stitches.
0: Yep.
3: So this was weeks ago. Last night, we're out for dinner and he goes, you know, my foot's still a bit sore. And I'm like, did we ever do anything about it? Yeah. She'll be right.
0: But Helen, when he gets the flu, you know about it, eh?
3: Arms and legs fall off.
0: Yes.
3: Absolutely.
0: Like injuries don't care. They don't care. And then all of a sudden, it's like the end of the world if they get a touch of the flu.
1: That's brilliant, Helen.
3: Yep.
1: Wonderful.
3: Absolutely.
1: Thank you.
0: Thank you so much for your call. All right, a couple of texts.
1: Yeah, some really good texts coming through. Someone said, myself and other guys, I'm sure, take a pee while flushing the toilet and try and beat the end of the flush cycle.
0: Oh, well, you're competitive in pretty much every aspect of your life.
1: 100%.
0: Of course you'd do that.
1: I definitely do that. Absolutely.
0: Hayley, let's wrap it up with you. What's your observation?
4: I don't know if it's all men or just my husband, but I'll have a shower and then I'll put my towel on the towel rack, which seems logical.
0: Yep.
4: And then my husband will have a shower and like throw it over the door or chuck it on the bed, like wherever it shouldn't go.
1: Fast and loose, yeah. Hayley. Who's got time to put it on the towel rail?
0: I'm with you, Hayley. Nah, it's like a hook. There is one place for where the towel goes.
1: No. Who's got time for that? Chuck it wherever you need to put it.
0: Hayley, thank you for your call. We're going to send you out a little something from our Chemist Warehouse shelf.
4: Oh, amazing. Thank you.
1: You're so welcome.
0: You are so welcome. It is 25 to 6 for your Monday, and our People's Poll is live on our Facebook and Instagram. Go check it out, and we're going to go there next. Maddie.

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8: 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Now that's a good call.
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11: How do you last so long, Dean?
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11: 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How have you managed to last over 25 years here in Napier?
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11: Yeah.
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11: No.
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11: 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Now it all seems to be growing out my ears and nose.
10: I've still got my hair. 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
11: That's what running a business and having kids will do to you.
10: And I wouldn't be without either of them, Uncle Wally.
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10: Kath will be pleased.
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1: The people's poll, the people's poll. Everybody come together, it's the people's poll.
0: Welcome along to our people's poll. You can always, as always, vote at our Facebook and Instagram, The Hits Drive with Maddie and PJ. And off the back of our incredibly exciting announcement this afternoon, where you could be coming to Anaheim, California with Maddie and I to wrap up Maddie's 40 before 40. We're going to return economy flights for two to LA, all thanks to Air New Zealand. You'll get 5 nights of comm at the JW Marriott, 3-day theme park pass. We're talking Disneyland, California Adventure. Oh, it's going to be so much fun.
2: It's going to be an epic trip. Another chance to get in the draw on our show after 3 o'clock. Clock tomorrow. But yes, it got us thinking, what kind of a traveller are you? Because you're about to go on another trip with some friends of yours, and she's already sent you like almost a colour-coded itinerary of the trip.
0: Yes, we're going on a trip with another family. Super excited. But obviously, like, it's already showcasing how different we are, because I'm very much a fly by the seat of my pants, like go by day, see what unveils, you know, and unfolds. Yeah. My friend has already made up an itinerary, which is amazing, takes the stress off. But I am very much usually someone that just rolls with it on holiday.
2: See, I'm actually a little bit more of a planner than you might give me credit for. But the difference is I research and I jot down things that I want to do, but then I'm bad at booking and organizing things until I get there. And then I realize actually it's really hard to organize the things that I wanted to do. And then we tend to not actually do the things that I wanted to do.
0: You're proactive, you're

0: Rosé and Bruno Mars on the hits with Maddie and PJ. The people's poll, the people's poll. Everybody come together, it's the people's poll. Welcome into our people's poll. It is live on our Facebook and Instagram, The Hits Drive with Maddie and PJ. Let us know where you fit when it comes to travelling. Do you like to plan everything? Do you plan the big things and then go with the flow? Or do you just roll with it?
1: I mean, I think it's fair to say you and I are generally pretty roll with it kind of people.
0: Mm.
1: Yeah.
0: Yeah. However, I think now that I do have kids, I do probably need to plan a bit more. Yeah.
1: This is a distinction that Carla has made on our Facebook page. She said, I like to plan everything if it's with the kids, but I'll just roll with it if it's just me and my husband.
0: Yeah, because you do kind of, you need to have things planned with kids, you know, and you need to follow a bit of a routine. If you want a bit of, if you want order restored on the holiday, you kind of need to follow. So, I think having those things locked in is actually really key.
1: Deb just loves to roll with it. But Kirsten said that she'll only plan the big things and then just kind of go with the punches for the rest of the trip.
0: Yeah. A bit of organised chaos. That's quite fun. So there's a bit of room for movement where you can still be spontaneous and fun. And if you see somewhere you're like, oh, I really want to go try that, then you're not sort of totally booked out with your schedule.
1: Totally. Someone on the text machine, I plan everything. Bookings, where we eat, bars, the research has been done. I won't say I don't trust my partner to book things, but I'm also saying that.
0: I love that. Okay, what are the majority? Let me guess. I'm going to say most people plan the big things and they roll with it.
1: 50% of people.
0: Yeah.
1: 39% of people said they like to plan everything. Only 11% of people have admitted to just rolling with the punches and going with it.
0: Interesting. This, of course, was inspired by the very exciting announcement today that we could be taking you to Anaheim, California with us in celebration of Maddie's 40 before 40. This is where it ends, baby. That's so we're giving you a chance every day with a cue to call, but also an extra chance right now at our Facebook and Insta, The Hits Drive with Maddie and PJ. You can go register there. Good luck. It is 4 minutes to 6 on The Hits.
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0: In this update, passengers using Auckland's brand new City Rail Link network will get extra help all this week. By 5pm today, 72,500 boardings have been counted on trains across the network, 25,000 more than the same time last Monday. The transport network is busiest from Tuesday to Thursday. Turmoil in the international bond market as oil prices surge. The yield on 10-year New Zealand government bonds is above 5%, its highest point since 2023. In the US, the influential 30-year Treasury bond has hit its highest point since 2007. The Prime Minister's backing the huge opportunity from artificial intelligence, despite red flags around its dangers. Anthropic's boss is calling all AI companies to slow development of the technology as fear and uncertainty rises. That's news. In sport, New Zealand rugby boss Steve Lancaster believes their decision to ditch the rugby championship for the Test series against South Africa has been vindicated. The call to bypass the yearly tournament for an old-school tour initially caused some criticism from the Australian and Argentinian unions. But Lancaster says it's been a successful venture with wide-ranging appeal, even with the All Blacks suffering a series defeat.
1: Met with some World Rugby people here this week. They are also very pleased with how it's gone, what it's done for the profile of the game. So for this year and every 4 years, this is a pretty exciting concept.
0: Confident but wary, that's how Silver Ferns coach Dame Nolene Todua says they'll approach next month's Constellation Cup series against Australia. That is sport. I'm Raylene Ramsey. 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
2: The Hats Hawke's Bay weather with Paddy's Irish Bar, $6.50 bubbles and Paddy's Ale all day, every day. Fine and clear, we've got easterly wind, 16 the high, 4 overnight. Tomorrow fine again and sunny.

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3: Good evening. Great feeling to have Monday out of the way. You're hanging out with Maddie and PJ. Good day, Maddie. Out of 10. It's Monday.
4: I've had a really nice day, actually. Although the weather is not quite playing ball to get some of the things that I want to get done because Ryan just started randomly attacking our garden over the weekend, which is this is how he operates. He will just see something and decide he wants to do it. If I, God forbid, I ever decided to just do something without consulting him first around our house. But the annoying thing is he always gets it right. Like, he always knows what he's doing.
3: 100%. They always do. They know what they're doing. It's quite frustrating.
4: So all that to say, there's a lot of, like, sticks and branches and twigs and leaves that need to be collected and moved out of our garden. And I just haven't quite found the time to do it because the weather's been so terrible.
3: How's that ranch life going? Am I right?
4: Always something. Always something.
3: Hey, coming up next, we're very excited about a TV show. Well, a new season of a very popular TV show launching tonight on TVNZ2. Reese Matheson is one of the stars to be joining Taskmaster NZ, and he joins us next after Maroon 5 on the hit.

0: on the hits with Maddie and PJ for your Monday night. And very exciting because on TVNZ2 tonight, Taskmaster NZ launches for a brand new season. And one of the stars from the show is joining us this evening, Reese Matheson.
1: Hi, guys.
2: Hi.
1: Thanks for having me.
2: We're so happy to have you here. And I'm genuinely so excited about this season.
1: I am too. I can't wait for people to see it. It's been months and months of sitting on The Secret and just waiting for people to see. It's so funny.
0: How do you go with it, just quickly? Like, are you good at keeping secrets?
1: Yeah, I'm really good at it. I love a gossip. And the only way to get the gossip is if people know that you're not going to spread the gossip. Uh-huh. Amount of secrets I've gotten here.
2: That's so smart.
0: Yeah, that's so smart.
1: How are you guys with gossip?
2: Terrible. Yeah, because I like to
0: not
2: be liked.
0: Good, but I always just tell one or two other people.
1: Yeah, great. We're going to have a chat off here. Yeah.
2: Hey, talk to us about Taskmaster for people that may not have seen it. How do you describe it to people?
1: Taskmaster is a TV show where five comedians compete in the a bunch of insane challenges cooked up for the approval of Jeremy Wells. the notoriously unflappable man, while Paul Williams watches. So we do all these tasks out at the Taskmaster house months ago. We did that in February.
2: Yeah.
1: And then and then we get to watch them all in the studio, and we have no idea how each other have done.
2: The most ridiculous, stupid, idiotic tasks sometimes as well, right?
1: Oh, truly the dumbest things. Things that you would go, why on earth would anyone do this? And watching five of the funniest people that you know treat something so stupid so seriously. With the exception of Dave Farney. Dave Farney is just having a good time. I'm not even sure he knew what show he was on.
0: Well, Rose Matafeo's on here. Like, it's an incredible lineup this season. Morgana O'Reilly.
1: Yeah. Stone Cold Killers. We've got people with HBO specials. We've got people from The White Lotus. We've got Hawani Hortini, who won the Billy T a couple of years
2: ago.
1: Yeah.
2: And I do have to bring up Rose as well. Does she have an unfair advantage? Because A, she's competed before on the UK season, and she hosted like Taskmasters Junior as well.
1: I think so, because the thing I didn't realise before I did it is just the sheer panic that sets in when you read you have 20 minutes, your time starts now, and your brain goes, just have any idea. And you have none. Your brain goes empty.
2: Yeah.
1: I think her having been through that before and knowing what was coming was a slight advantage.
0: But you did just reveal off here before that you're pretty competitive. How far does competitiveness get you through something like this? Or is it just sheer bonkers creativity that takes you to the win?
1: It's a combination of both. It's the dumbest thing to be competitive over, because it comes down to Jeremy Wells' whims. Apart from like the tasks that are empirical, you know, you've got first, second, third, you know, because of distance or time or whatever. But the ones where he just goes, what do I like? I've spent 10 episodes with the man. I still have no clue what makes him tick.
2: The other thing I feel like whenever I watch it and I think, how would I go on this? I know how I would go, and that I would take it so seriously as well. My brain would go blank and I'd miss the most crucial part of the task, which is like, don't cross the line, or like the thing you're looking for is in the cupboard behind you, and I'd go everywhere but the cupboard behind me.
1: We are kindred spirits, man. Yeah. No spoilers, but like good Lord.
2: It was bad sometimes.
1: Oh, so bad. I'm supposed to be like an observational comedian. And watching this, I've lost all credibility.
0: Did you surprise yourself, though? Like, did you have some skills that just came out of the woodwork and you're like, yes, Reese?
1: I think I'm a better actor than I thought.
2: Okay.
1: I'll say that. I've never thought of myself as an actor.

0: But when they go, you've got 20 minutes, make up a little play. And you're like, okay. And I was watching, that's actually not bad. I'd watch that movie.
1: Oh, I'm so excited.
2: Yeah. Oh, look, it debuts the brand new season of Taskmaster NZ tonight on TVNZ Plus 2. Reece, go well, my friend. We can't wait to watch it.
0: Thanks, guys.
1: Good to see you,
0: though.
1: You too.

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1: Hit or miss.
0: Producer Sarah, we haven't heard from you today on the show.
2: I know, I'm here.
3: Can I ask a question? If you were to be a Spice Girl, which one, A, would you want to be and which one do you think you would be?
0: I always thought I was posh when I was younger, and I think it's because I had a bob, but I'm very not posh now. Like, you would not call me posh,
2: no,
0: would you?
2: No, no, no, no, no, no, no, no, no, no, no, no, no,
0: no. Maybe I'd be...
3: I think
0: maybe
3: you'd be Jerry.
0: I'd be Ginger. I was just going to say.
2: Because you're kind of weird
0: Jerry.
2: And woo-woo.
3: Yeah.
0: A bit crazy.
2: Yeah. A bit crazy.
0: Sarah, I think you'd be baby.
3: You'd definitely be baby.
2: Yeah, I want to be baby.
3: Who would
0: and
3: I be
0: Maddie?
3: Then?
0: Oh, God, who would you be?
2: You're not posh.
3: I'm not posh. I'm not
0: would
3: scary.
0: You would be?
2: He's kind of sporty now. Like, he's in his, you know, running era.
0: Yeah, you are in your sporty
2: era. But he doesn't
0: era.
2: Go around in sporty clothes.
3: Maybe I would be Mel C because she's kind of like, she's actually really soft and warm, but she's also got a bit of a no
0: bit
3: BS.
0: Bit of bite. Yeah.
3: No
0: yeah.
3: BS
0: with
3: filter
0: her.
3: To it.
2: Yeah.
0: Okay, so you're sporty. I'm
3: Ginger.
0: Jerry. Wait, Ginger.
3: and Sarah's baby.
2: And I'm baby. Like,
0: okay, I'm done with that. All right, what have we got?
2: Well,
0: talking
2: about celebrities, having a free pass celebrity.
1: Hit or miss.
3: Hit.
2: Do you have one? Agreement with your husband's?
3: I mean, not a formal one.
0: But I think BJ's was Ariana Grande.
2: So
0: was
2: if it? She was like,
0: is,
2: if she said BJ, let's. Oh, wait, she's not
3: English.
2: American.
0: She's not British, but...
2: I can't do an American, I can't.
0: There's kind of an unfair advantage, though, because I probably have a greater chance of actually meeting someone like that than
3: yeah,
0: him.
3: That's true.
0: But, yeah, we have chatted about it in the
2: okay,
0: past.
2: All right.
3: Mine's Henry Cavill.
2: Is he
3: and it's not a formal and it's not a formal arrangement, but...
2: He's straight.
3: Yeah, very.
2: Oh, well.
3: Yeah. Oh, well.
0: Oh, well, you can dream.
2: Oh, well.
0: You can dream.
2: Okay. Number two, going to bed at different times than your partner.
1: Hit or miss.
3: I'm going to say miss.
0: Miss, but, well, I definitely
2: know you're not
0: sometimes
2: sleeping,
0: do.
2: You're sleeping in the kids' room right
0: go
2: now,
0: at separate times, but I prefer yeah. going to bed together because there's that connectedness
3: that's
0: at the end of the day.
2: Yeah.
3: Occasionally it'll happen, like, yeah, especially if one of us is, like, out catching up with friends or having a few drinks or, I don't know, one of us has got extra work to do at night time.
2: Yeah.
3: But it's generally nicer, and I would say normally we are going to bed at the same time.
0: And when you rest your head on the pillow, are you like, tell me three things you're grateful for today?
2: No.
0: Yeah. Nah, just me? Yeah,
2: BJ.
0: Poor
2: BJ.
1: Maddie and PJ on the Hits.
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11: Good evening, welcome into the show. 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All will make sense next after Homewrecker. 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

0: here on the Hits Hawke's Bay tomorrow. We're talking holiday prep.
1: Yeah, look, I'm heading off to Rarotonga on Friday. There's a week full of appointments that I've got to get through first. You just don't understand what we have to put ourselves through.
0: I don't, because I don't do anything to prep for a holiday. Join us on the Hits Hawke's Bay tomorrow. We'll have your Auckland FC tickets as well on the Hits.

0: It's Role Model on the Hats with Maddie and PJ. Oh no, this is my second etiquette question of the show today.
1: In fairness, because I gave you a hard time, I said usually when you come to the table with an etiquette question, the answer is no, you got it wrong. Like the thing that you were thinking is incorrect. But actually, I backed you with the first one, which is that if you go to a cafe just before closing, is it okay to go inside and order something? Yes. The closing was 3 p.m. You were there at 2:50. You're fine. You're fine.
0: That was the general consensus on the text, which was great. Now, another question, something that happened before the show. I went to the park and I did a quick mini workout and I didn't have my headphones, so I just played music through my phone. Now, I know that gives people the ick, but you know, I was working with what I had and I was like, sweet, I'll just play music out of my phone. And then I'd finished up my exercise and I started walking back to the car and I didn't realise that I was blasting it quite loud and I was walking alongside a cemetery. Does that feel disrespectful?
1: What were you playing?
0: Girls Aloud. I'm just a

0: Love Machine or a bit of biology. I can't remember. It was an uplifting, like, pop diva track. It wasn't, I would say, yeah, this was the vibe, okay? It was like bright and breezy. And then I looked around and I was like, oh, I better turn it down. This feels kind of insensitive.
1: I'm actually going to back you again.
0: Really?
1: Well, two things. One, they can feel like somber places, but actually we need to be uplifting when it comes to talking about death and things like that.
0: Yeah, so, true.
1: Yeah. And also, Paige, they're dead. Like,
0: Betty. But then I was like, no, because I saw some people in there and they were obviously, you know, paying their respects. And
1: oh, okay. That, with yeah, that feels different.
0: I'm just a love machine.
1: That does feel different.
0: Okay, yeah. So.
1: Yeah, I think.
0: I won't be doing that again.
1: No, okay.
0: No, I think it's disrespectful.
1: Hey,
0: I just didn't even realise it was there. I turned around and I was like, oh goodness.
1: Hey, you got a win from the first etiquette question. So one from two isn't too bad. Yeah.

0: Drax Project on the Hits with Maddie and PJ. Nearly 7 for your Monday. Well done for getting through. Brother, we've had fun. We had a fun show today.
1: We've had a great show. 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
0: Have an awesome rest of your night. We're back tomorrow with group therapy. So it's not too early to submit your dilemma, big or small, anything going on in your life. You can start texting it through to 4487 and we could be addressing it tomorrow on the show.
1: We'll see you then.
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9: In this update, farmers are worried better times won't stick around. The latest Federated Farmers Confidence Survey has found 72% of farmers are making a profit, the most in more than a decade, but nearly a third expect economic conditions to worsen. Federated Farmers President Colin Hurst says they help drive exports, but are feeling squeezed by prices and the looming election.
10: As a country, what else have we got that comes even close to that? So that's why farming is absolutely crucial, that farmers have got confidence in their operations.
9: The Prime Minister is defending maintaining winter energy payments for all super annuitants despite the growing cost. Everyone 65 or over can get the payment introduced by the previous Labor government, worth $700 a year for a couple. Chris Luxon says he made the call to keep it in place. He concedes there's an argument it could be means tested, but he's not considering it.
11: We've said, look, national super, winter energy payments, we actually treat essentially as entitlements, and we're not changing that. And it's as simple as that.
9: An even busier commute is expected in Auckland CBD tomorrow morning, with a huge surge to public transport for today's maiden CRL weekday. More than 72,000 travellers have hopped on City Rail Link trains so far, the first proper business day for passengers heading to work and school. Auckland Transport Chief Executive Stacey van der Putten says they're looking forward to tomorrow's rush.
12: We do know that obviously Monday and Friday are the lighter days of the week. Tuesday, Wednesday, Thursday are definitely busier.
9: Wellington City Council has apologised to ratepayers for the $600,000 cost of its new central library website. It commissioned an external review after widespread criticism. Claudia O'Neill reports.
13: The reviews found a perfectly good website could have been delivered for a lot less. It points to shortcomings in procurement and governance and offers 8 recommendations. Council Chief Executive Matt Prosser says the amount of money is unacceptable. He says it's disappointing it's taken the shine off what's been a wonderful boost for the city.
9: That's news. In sport, rugby league, Warriors boss Cameron George is not really concerned by the NRL's decision to stage the team's next finals match at Eden Park. They'll welcome the Newcastle Knights on Sunday, the winner advancing to a grand final qualifier against the Panthers in Sydney. George says the increase in capacity matches the size of the occasion.
14: Eden Park will be huge, 48,000 people. We want the nation behind us.

0: and we just want to sell every seat and make it a record-breaking day for the not only us, the NRL.
1: In netball, Silver Ferns coach Nolene Tolua says she's thankful for New Zealand's new look domestic competition after revealing her Silver Ferns squad for the 26-27 season. She's been kept informed about the privatised league, which is all but locked in for next year. In the wake of the news last week, Tolua says she was at the country's Open Championships in Napier.
2: It was quite a buzz happening at Nationals, but also the advent of a new competition. So it's fantastic. Any opportunity that all our players can get, plus also our coaches, our umpires, our administrators, very supportive of that.
1: That's sport. I'm Tony Doe.
3: The Hats Hawke's Bay weather with Paddy's Irish Bar, $6.50 bubbles and Paddy's Ale all day, every day. Fine and clear, we've got easterly wind, 16 the high, 4 overnight. Tomorrow fine again and sunny with westerlies dying out in the morning, 17.
4: 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I just wanna be home. Love. The Hits.

You're on the hits. Peter for Britain tonight on The Night Show. New week underway and new winner coming up on Friday for Olivia Dean. We'll get you there from anywhere. Your cue to call to get in that draw happening again tomorrow, 8 in the morning, midday and 5 o'clock. And then on Friday, Maddie and PJ will phone our winner to head to Olivia Dean. This is Adele on the hits.

0: here on the Hits Hawke's Bay tomorrow. We're talking holiday prep.
1: Look, I'm heading off to Rarotonga on Friday. There's a week full of appointments that I've got to get through first. You just don't understand what we have to put ourselves through.
0: I don't, because I don't do anything to prep for a holiday. Join us on the Hits Hawke's Bay tomorrow. We'll have your Auckland FC tickets as well on the Hits.

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0: You're on the Hits and Train with Olivia Dean and their Baby Steps. You can see her play that live on October 17. It is sold out, but we can get you there. Round two for Olivia Dean Flyaway, our first winner on Friday just gone. This coming Friday, Maddie and PJ will phone our next winner. So to get in that draw, listen out tomorrow, just after 8, midday and 5 o'clock, your cue to call to be in Friday's draw for the Olivia Dean Flyaway.
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12: 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From the 90s till now. 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

0: You're on the Hits and Bruno Mars. He's going to be here in 2027. Three big shows happening in Auckland. People from all over the country will be emerging on Auckland City for Bruno Mars Live next year. Dean Lewis after eight. Let's give you Stella Lefty and Taylor Swift on the way on the Hits.
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0: In this update, Chris Luxon says he makes no apologies for wanting more people off the benefit. A gap in a law rushed through under urgency last year meant tens of thousands of winter energy payments and benefits were wrongly stopped. MSD has now paid more than $2.5 million in arrears, and Social Development Minister Louise Upston says the focus is ensuring it doesn't happen again. Prime Minister says he's impressed by how MSD fronted up to the issue.
12: You saw MSD take responsibility for it, which was good. But what we did was we said, look, if you're on welfare, you've got to revalidate your circumstances at least every year. It's just part of our thing of getting people off welfare and into work.
0: Net migration is on the rise again as the brain drain eases. Stats NZ data shows the number of people moving here in the year to July outnumbered those leaving by 20,300. Business reporter Michael Sergal has the details.
13: Net migration is up almost 55% on the year before. Migrant arrivals are up 5%, with departures down 4%. Annual net migration is still well below October 2023's record peak of almost 134,000.
0: Two people have died and one is in hospital after a boat capsized near the mouth of Manawatu's Tangi Moana River this morning. Three people were reported in trouble after the boat overturned at about 8:30 at the river outlet west of Palmerston North. Police say the deaths are expected to be referred to the coroner. And a person has died in a single vehicle accident on State Highway 1 near O'Neill's Road in Waimate this afternoon. A second person is in hospital in critical condition. The road remains closed but is due to reopen shortly. Auckland Mayor Wayne Brown hopes the new City Rail link becomes second nature for commuters. Thousands have taken their first rides on the new $5.5 billion underground rail service. Auckland Transport says patronage across public transport has been significantly higher than a usual Monday. Brown says taking a train is a normal way of getting around a city.
14: Well, it's not a Ferris wheel that you just go and ride once in a blue moon. It's just what you do. And there's buses pulling in here and people getting onto the train and vice versa.
0: That's news. In sport, tennis, Ben Shelton is pinpointing too many errors as the key reason he's been unable to break the 23-year title drought for American men at the US Open. The 23-year-old's first Grand Slam final ended in a four-set defeat to world number two Alexander Zverev. Shelton had been hoping to become the first American man to lift the trophy since Andy Roddick in 2003. But he says Zverev's pressure proved too much.
15: It's not easy playing a guy like him. There's very few chances. You got to work hard for the points that you win, for sure. But that's, for me, the piece that was lacking.
0: In rugby league, Panthers halfback Nathan Cleary has escaped with just a fine for his sin-binning offence in their NRL qualifying final triumph over the Roosters. He was dismissed for making contact with Hugo Savala's kicking leg while attempting a charge down. The match review committee has published its charge sheet from the match. Cleary handed a 1,000

0: $1,000 fine with an early guilty plea. Penrith await the winner of Sunday's match between the Warriors and the Knights at Eden Park. That's sport. I'm Tony Doe.
1: The Hats Hawke's Bay weather with Paddy's Irish Bar, $6.50 bubbles and Paddy's Ale all day, every day. Fine and clear, we've got easterly wind, 16 the high, 4 overnight. Tomorrow fine again and sunny with westerlies dying out in the morning, 17.
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You're on the hits after a tough weekend for sports fans, Warriors supporters, All Blacks fans, losses both times. But the Warriors have got their second chance coming up at the weekend because they finished second on the table. They get the home game for this one against Newcastle, but it's a must win to go through coming up on Sunday. Peter and for Bryn tonight. It's Pink on the hits. Made

0: 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We're talking holiday prep.
1: I'm heading off to Rarotonga on Friday. There's a week full of appointments that I've got to get through first. You just don't understand what we have to put ourselves through.
0: I don't, because I don't do anything to prep for a holiday. Join us on the Hits Hawke's Bay tomorrow. We'll have your Auckland FC tickets as well on the Hits.

You're on the Hits, home of the Alpha Quiz. Let's see if we can find a winner or two tomorrow. We do it twice a day during the week, 7:45 in the morning and then 4:45 in the afternoon with Maddie and PJ. 10 questions, 60 seconds. All the answers start with the same letter. Let's see if you can get through and become a winner for Tuesday with the Alpha Quiz tomorrow. Martin Garrix, Ed Sheeran coming next. Jordan Sparks, Chris Brown right now on the

0: Snow Patrol on the hits. Peter in for Bryn tonight on The Night Show. Bryn filling in across the day today and again tomorrow. We're proud supporters of the Weet-Bix Kids Triathlon. And entries now open for the 26-2027 series right across the country. 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

0: here on The Hits, coming out to 9 o'clock. Peter and for Bryn tonight for Monday's Night Show. And after 9, Max LA Kiwi Style. 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
5: In this update, farmers are remaining cautious despite their profitability reaching an all-time high. New Federated Farmers data shows 72% of farmers are making a profit, the highest since records began a decade ago. Yet 30% are expecting economic conditions to worsen, while just 12% of participants are feeling hopeful. Federated Farmers President Colin Hurst says many farmers are feeling politically anxious.
6: In short, we want the government to complete the RMA overhaul till it's finished, and we need more streamlined, simple consenting and audits for a lot of our farmers.
5: The tourism sector has just had its best July on record. Stats NZ data shows 256,600 overseas tourists arrived during July. Business reporter Michael Sergel has the details.
7: That number is higher than pre-COVID levels, up 0.4% on July 2019. The total border crossings are still about 3% lower. More than half of tourists are now coming from Australia, but plenty are still coming from China, the US, Japan and the UK.
5: Long-time Auckland councillor Alf Filipina is backing the National Party's proposal for a dedicated public transport police team. The party says if re-elected, it will recruit 50 additional sworn police officers to patrol Auckland's trains, buses and ferries, as well as stations and transport hubs. Auckland councillor and former police officer Filipina says with the opening of the City Rail Link, passengers need to be protected.
8: I personally hope it does come in, because I've been consistent in saying that we need to protect our community, in particular within the COL.
5: Iconic Kiwi comedy duo Flight of the Conchords are coming home, playing their first national tour in 14 years. Brett McKenzie and Jermaine Clement are bringing their blend of music, comedy and deadpan humour to Auckland, Wellington and Christchurch in November. General tickets go on sale on Friday. That's news. In sport, rugby league, Panthers halfback Nathan Cleary has escaped with just a fine for his sin-binning offence in their qualifying final triumph over the Roosters. He was dismissed for making contact with Hugo Savala's kicking leg while attempting a charge down. The match review committee has handed Cleary a $1,000 fine with an early guilty plea. The Warriors will face the Panthers in the qualifying final if they can dispose of the Knights this weekend. In rugby, midfielder Anton Lennett-Brown's prospects of playing the Bledisloe Cup tests against the Wallabies are in doubt. He limped off in the fourth and final test loss to the Springboks in Baltimore with a knee injury. Coach Dave Rennie says Lennett-Brown will require scans when he gets home.
9: I'm not sure, it's a little MCL issue. We'll find out the, you know, whether there's anything else there as well. It's just not ACL, which is good.
5: Meanwhile, Rennie has hinted former captain Scott Barrett could be in line for a return during the pair of Bledisloe Cup tests. That's sport. I'm Tony Doe.
10: The Hits, Hawke's Bay weather with Paddy's Irish Bar, $6.50 bubbles and Paddy's

0: ale all day, every day. Fine and clear, we've got easterly wind, 16, the high 4 overnight. Tomorrow fine again and sunny with westerlies dying out in the morning, 17.
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You're on the hits, Peter for Bryn tonight, Monday's night show. And what's going on, man? The computer's doing an update. I never said yes to that. What's going on? Let's give you Shaboozy, Miles Smith, and Jennifer Page coming up. It's Coldplay right now on the hits.

0: 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We're talking holiday prep.
1: Look, I'm heading off to Rarotonga on Friday. There's a week full of appointments that I've got to get through first. You just don't understand what we have to put ourselves through.
0: I don't, because I don't do anything to prep for a holiday. Join us on the Hits Hawke's Bay tomorrow. We'll have your Auckland FC tickets as well on the Hits.

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1: 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It's called Cry Baby, and this is the Hits where you can head to Olivia Dean. It's round two. If you missed out the first time, there's still a chance for you to be

0: There, the sold-out show on October 17. 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You could get the phone call from Maddie and PJ, and for Olivia Dean in Auckland, we'll get you there from anywhere. Alex Warren and Sixpence and Other Richard coming up on The Hits.
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0: You're on the hits coming out to 10 o'clock. Peter in for Bryn tonight. And Maddie and PJ have got the Spring Fling with Chemist Warehouse all week. 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Thanks to Chemist Warehouse, it could be a winner tomorrow with Maddie and PJ. After 10, Benson Boone, Sienna Spiro and Op Shop coming up on the hits.
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7: In this update, despite making money, farmers are worried positive times won't stick around. The latest Federated Farmers Confidence Survey has found 72% of farmers are making a profit, the highest since 2016. However, confidence over the next 12 months is expected to drop, with nearly 30% of farmers expecting economic conditions to worsen. Federated Farmers President Colin Hurst says the sector is a significant driver of exports, but they're feeling squeezed by prices and the looming election.
8: As a country, what else have we got that comes even close to that? So that's why farming is absolutely crucial, that farmers have got confidence in their operations.
7: Prime Minister is holding firm on the emissions trading scheme after another unsuccessful auction. Last week's auction failed to clear without a single bid. Chris Luxon says the system serves a purpose even if auctions don't do well.
9: I'm not prepared to go fiddle with the ETS scheme at this point in time, because basically the idea is that it's a market instrument that's supposed to sit out there, do its thing, and without constant fiddling.
7: The international bond market is in turmoil as oil prices surge. The yield on 10-year New Zealand government bonds is above 5%, its highest point since 2023. In the US, the influential 30-year Treasury bond hit its highest point since 2007. Rising yields often reflect inflation concerns, heavy government borrowing, or expectations of higher interest rates. Westpac chief economist Kelly Eckold says inflation will need to be brought to heel.
10: Part of this is the really fractured geopolitical situation we have right now, and central banks don't really have much influence on that. They just have to respond to whatever happens.
7: Net migration is on the rise again as the brain drain eases. Stats NZ data shows the number of people moving here in the year to July outnumbered those leaving by 20,300. Business reporter Michael Sergal has the story.
11: Net migration is up almost 55% on the year before. Migrant arrivals are up 5%, with departures down 4%. Annual net migration is still well below October 2023's record peak of almost 134,000.
7: That's news. In sport.

0: Watch Rugby League Warriors boss Cameron George insists the side has moved on from their Dolphins disappointment. They'll host Newcastle in an elimination final at Eden Park on Sunday, the winner advancing to a qualifier away against the Panthers. George says they've done their review and recovery. Now it's full steam ahead to the Knights.
1: We want to go the direct path, but we'll take the scenic route. We'll enjoy the the geographical way forward, which is Newcastle. Then we'll go to Penrith, and then we'll get the home bush, mate.
0: In rugby, the All Blacks are heading home from their series defeat to the Springboks with a clear idea of shortcomings. Three straight losses have followed four consecutive test wins in the Dave Rennie coaching era, with five international fixtures left in the season. Rennie insists the lessons of the South African tour, like maintaining their discipline and pace of play, will be vital at next year's World Cup.
2: I'm really happy where we've got to, even though, we're gutted we haven't got the result. We'll take a lot of positives at us.
0: That's sport. I'm Tony Doe.
3: The Hats Hawke's Bay weather with Paddy's Irish Bar, $6.50 bubbles and Paddy's Ale all day, every day. Fine and clear, we've got easterly wind, 16 the high, 4 overnight. Tomorrow fine again and sunny with westerlies dying out in the morning, 17.
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You're on the Hits Big News Today with Maddie and PJ. They are going to Anaheim and they want to take you there. What a trip this is going to be. Listen out to the team tomorrow. Everything you need to know about getting to Anaheim. Ed Sheeran, coming up at 6:60 on the Hits.

0: here on the Hits Hawke's Bay tomorrow. We're talking holiday prep.
1: Look, I'm heading off to Rarotonga on Friday. There's a week full of appointments that I've got to get through first. You just don't understand what we have to put ourselves through.
0: I don't, because I don't do anything to prep for a holiday. Join us on the Hits Hawke's Bay tomorrow. We'll have your Auckland FC tickets as well on the Hits.

What about us? You're on the hits with Olivia Dean on October 17, the sold out show, and your second chance to win with Maddie and PJ on Friday. And we can get you there from anywhere. You can fly, or we'll pay for petrol vouchers if you want to drive. There's a night's accommodation and tickets, of course, to the sold out show. Listen out again tomorrow, 8, midday, and 5. Let's get you in the draw on the hits.

0: It's Coda Relay ahead on the hits. Peter and for Bryn tonight. The lotto winners from the other day. I knew that would disappear from my screen. What's going on tonight? Oh, there we go. The winners for the $10 million, two players shared the prize of $5 million each for Wellington and Tasman. It was a must-win night because that new system starts on Wednesday. That's with the 14 balls. Normally there's 10. So 14 on Wednesday means you've got less chance of winning the big prize. Well, you've got more chance of winning. There are going to be more winners, but winning the big prize is going to get harder for the brand new 14-ball format of Lotto starting on Wednesday. Sam Fender, Olivia Dean coming next on The Hits.
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0: You're on the Hit Tonight Show. Peter in for Bryn tonight. Bryn will be on the day show tomorrow. You can join him from 10 o'clock for your work day. After 11 tonight, let's give you Bruno Mars, Olivia Dean coming up, and Gracie Abrams next on the Hits.
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9: In this update, Chris Luxon is pushing back at claims the government rushed through changes to welfare payments too fast. A gap in the law passed under urgency last year meant thousands incorrectly lost their winter energy payment, and backlogs saw some main benefits stopped. MSD has paid more than $2.5 million in arrears. Prime Minister says the government can sit and look in the rearview mirror or move on and fix things.
10: We want more rights and responsibilities. We want people meeting their obligations on welfare.
9: Farmers are remaining cautious, with profitability reaching a decade high. Fed Farmers data shows 72% of farms are making a profit, but 30% expect economic conditions to worsen, compared with just 12% feeling hopeful. Federated Farmers President Colin Hurst says many worry about political change. He says, in short, they want an incoming government to complete reforming the RMA and more streamlined consenting and audits. ACT leader David Seymour has revealed Paul Henry's list spot is better than the party initially planned. The ex-broadcaster turned political hopeful is at four on the party's list, behind Seymour, Deputy Nicole McKee and Biosecurity Minister Andrew Hoggard. It puts him in Parliament on current polling. Seymour says Henry wasn't always going to be fourth up.
11: The ranking he's got is higher than I thought and that we'd previously discussed. And the reason for that is that he's got out and done the work.
9: The tourism sector has just had its best July on record. StatsNZ data shows 256,600 overseas tourists arrived during the month. Business reporter Michael Sergel has the details.
12: That number is higher than pre-COVID levels, up 0.4% on July 2019. But total border crossings are still about 3% lower. More than half of tourists are now coming from Australia, but plenty are still coming from China, the US, Japan and the UK.
9: That's news. In sports, rugby league, Warriors boss Cameron George is not really concerned by the NRL's decision to stage the team's next finals match at Eden Park. They'll welcome the Newcastle Knights on Sunday, the winner advancing to a grand final qualifier against the Panthers in Sydney. George says the increase in capacity matches the size of the occasion.
13: Eden Park will be huge, 48,000 people. We want the nation behind us, and we just want to sell every seat and make it a record-breaking day for not only us, the NRL.
9: In netball, Silver Ferns coach Nolene Taurua says she's thankful for the country's new-look domestic competition after revealing her Silver Ferns squad for the 26-27 season. She's been kept informed about the privatised league, which is all but locked in for next year. In the wake of the news last week, Taurua says she was at the country's Open Championships in Napier.

0: It was quite a buzz happening at Nationals, but also the advent of the new competition. So it's fantastic. Any opportunity that all our players can get, plus also our coaches, our umpires, our administrators, very supportive of that.
1: That's sport. I'm Tony Doe.
2: The Hats Hawke's Bay weather with Paddy's Irish Bar, $6.50 bubbles and Paddy's Ale all day, every day. Fine and clear, we've got easterly wind, 16, the high 4 overnight. Tomorrow fine again and sunny with westerlies dying out in the morning, 17.
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0: here on the Hits Hawke's Bay tomorrow. We're talking holiday prep.
1: Look, I'm heading off to Rarotonga on Friday. There's a week full of appointments that I've got to get through first. You just don't understand what we have to put ourselves through.
0: I don't.

You're on the hits. Next chance for you to be in there for Olivia Dean will be 8 o'clock tomorrow, your cue to call. We'll do it again at midday and then 5. And then Friday with Maddie and PJ, we'll phone our second winner for the sold-out show on October 17. It's Olivia Dean, and we'll get you there from anywhere. Ali Goulding on the hits.

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2: 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It's a love letter to our kids. My whole purpose in life is like leading up to being a

0: 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Drake's Project on the hits. Thanks for hanging out for Monday. I'll catch you back in tomorrow night because Bryn will be working across the day, across your work day tomorrow from 10. So I'll be here from 7 o'clock tomorrow. Alex Warren and the Cranberries coming right up on the hits.
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heart is watered down, and this town's lost its faith. 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
0: Most questionable.
1: Fair. Now it is time for the grand finale. We are heading to Anaheim, California, and we want to take you with us.
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1: Which means I've officially reached the age where I make lists.
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0: Some ambitious.
1: Some questionable.
0: Most questionable.
1: Yeah, fair. Now it is time for the grand finale. We are heading to Anaheim, California, and we want to take you with us.
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15: 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Today on the front page, we dig into the opposition's KiwiSaver plan with Labor finance spokesperson Barbara Edmonds. 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
16: In this update, the tourism sector is gearing up for a bumper summer after record numbers in July, with 256,600 overseas arrivals topping pre-COVID levels. The industry says now the focus is on keeping that growth going. The finance minister is standing by fast-track housing projects, saying critics have got it wrong, but councils want them paused and reviewed. Nicola Willis says fast-track approval

0: is not a free pass for developers to do whatever they like.
1: Expert panels are still actively imposing conditions, requiring roads, water, wastewater, other infrastructure to be in place before construction.
0: The family of Christchurch mother, Laissa Walker, who was stabbed and killed outside her home by a mental health patient in 2022, hopes her death can spark real change in mental health services. Her husband told a coronial inquest he's seeking truth and accountability and making sure lessons are learned. And the rise in teens leaving school early has levelled off, but the Māori gap remains. New figures show 1,100 15-year-olds were given exemptions to leave early last year.
2: That equates to a rate of 16.4 per 1,000 students, but the rate was 39.7 per 1,000 for Māori students. About 90% intended to go into further education or training, while the remaining 10% were approved to move into full-time employment.
0: In sport, Penrith halfback Nathan Cleary remains an injury concern ahead of the remaining NRL finals. He'll continue to face medical assessment after sustaining a stress-related bone issue in his foot during their playoff win over the Roosters. In a busy schedule for first-time Silver Fern and medical student Laura Barmer, the tactics defender has made coach Dame Noeline Totua's 18-strong squad for the series against Australia. She's offered a look into a day in the life as a professional athlete on hospital placement in Christchurch.
3: Go into my ward rounds in the morning, and then it's really great because where we train is like 500 metres from the hospital, so I would like go and train, and then I'd come back, and then I would like maybe I'd be in theatre or something, but we're just like the plebs in the corner because we're just like the fourth years, so we just get in the way.
0: And that's your newsfeed. I'm Bryn Rudkin.
4: Morning. It is a chilly start to the day today with 3.5 degrees outside, 17 the high today with sunshine and 6 overnight, 19 with more sun tomorrow. It looks like it's sunshine as far as the eye can see, actually. A very pleasant week. That's nice. Your weather with Paddy's, $6.50 bubbles and Paddy's Ale all day, every day at Paddy's.
5: All over the bay. Adam and Megan on the heads.
4: Morning. And morning, Megs.
6: Good morning. I'm at that point of the, you know, planning for a holiday on Friday where I'm just, now I'm thinking, oh, yeah, I will look at the weather and see what's happening over in the Cook Islands.
4: And
6: it's not bad. It's quite a bit of rain coming in every now and then, I think. But that's what you get at that time of year. Tropical, right?
4: Tropical. We last time we were there for a wedding, had so much rain that the entire downstairs of the Edgewater flooded. People's rooms were about ankle deep in water, so that was cool.
6: Cool.
4: It was a cool tropical holiday.
6: I'm really looking forward to that. Well, last time I was there, it was literally a bit too cold to swim, and that was in August. Mm-hmm. So, yeah, hoping for a bit of warm weather.
4: You'll get it.
6: I'll get it. Yeah, of course I'll get it. I've got to get it. I've got the fake tan on. I can't be lying in my jeans on the beach.
4: You'll just lie on your hotel room bed in a little pose and get somebody to take a photo for Insta.
6: Yeah.
4: Be like, nap time, something like that.
6: Yeah, so relaxing. Like, take one of my
4: so
6: knees.
4: Relaxing.
6: Obviously, my knees on the beach and then my new toes.
4: Perfect. Still got work to do before you get out of here, though.
6: Do I, though?
4: You
6: do I have to?
4: Are you truly in holiday mode?
6: I just like to sit here and drink my coffee this morning.

0: 6:11 on the Hit Talks Bay with Adam and Megan. Hello, hello. It is Tuesday, the 15th of September today, and, you know, there is always a reason to celebrate.
1: Megan's reasons to celebrate.
2: Oh, it's a pretty good one too, especially if you like your double cheesy B. Talking about a double cheeseburger day today. Now, the first double cheeseburger said to have been thought up by someone back in 1937 at a California restaurant called Bob's Big Boy. Bob's Big Boy came up with the double cheesy B, which I'm quite happy about. My boys now can't go out and have something like Macca's without having the triple cheesy B. I'm like, when did you go from being a little kid, you couldn't even eat a cheesy B, now you're doing a triple?
0: You're stacking them up. How many more do you want? Stop growing.
2: You're
0: certainly not having a quadruple cheesy B. I can't afford that.
2: They would if they could, let me tell you. Today is also Google Day. What year do you think Google was founded in? I mean, I've only been using it for the last 12 months.
0: 2006.
2: You're about 10 years too old there, mate. Founded on this day in 1998.
0: Right.
2: If you can believe it.
0: I guess we had the internet when I was at high school, so that stands to reason.
2: What did we used to put into the search bar when it wasn't Google? What were we doing? We were searching with, if you're on Apple, you're on Safari and things like that, but
0: can't remember previous to Google what I was searching with. I can only ever remember Google.
2: Lygos was the very first email address, so it could have been something like
0: Hotmails,
2: that.
0: Hotmails, there was those sorts of things.
2: Yeah, but were we searching on Yahoo? Were they search engines? Bing? Bing was a search engine.
0: I was around 20 to 21, I reckon, when Gmail came out, because my mate, you had to get invites, eh?
2: Yes.
0: And then if you got an account, you had 5 invites to pay hand out.
2: That's right. And they tried to get you by saying you will never, ever have to worry about storage with Gmail. How many times now am I like, you're full up, or, you know, I've got 20,000 emails in there. Fair enough, that's my fault.
0: I'm paying them for extra space.
2: Don't talk to me about that. No. And finally, it's thank you day. So just go ahead, offer some kindness. Let others go ahead in line or hold doors, or just always remember to say thank you. Just acknowledge something nice that someone has done.
0: Oh, thank you, Meeks.
2: Yeah, thanks. Thanks to you for turning up today too.
0: Thank you for being here.
2: Yeah, yes. Thank you for being a friend.
0: 6:14, the Hits.
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0: Adam and Megan, it is the Hits Hawke's Bay, a double musical moment for today, a bit of local music, and then we'll go to the real moment.
1: Because the tie-in was just so good. So on this day in 2003, Johnny Cash was buried in the Cash Family Cemetery in Hendersonville in Tennessee next to his wife, and among the mourners were Al Gore, Emmylou Harris and Sheryl Crow. But surprisingly, not this man, Winston Peters, who clearly is a fan of Johnny Cash.
2: And welcome to the tunnel, and in the words of Johnny Cash, I hear a train a-coming, it's rolling round the bend, and I ain't seen the sunshine since I don't know when. Oh, sorry, I'm meant to be talking about this rail link in Auckland.
1: Winston Peters is breaking out a bit of JC at the opening of the CityLink Rail.
0: He took an interesting route there, note-wise.
1: Yep.
0: He kind of went, he made it his own, didn't he?
1: Yeah, he did. Well, that's exactly what I think they would have said if he was on New Zealand Idol.
0: It is your real musical moment now, though, and it's one of those rare chart stories that, you know, happens every once in a while back on this day in 1990. It's probably different now. It's probably due to the internet or a television show that will take an old song and make it huge. But it used to be ads, didn't it?
1: It used to be ads, that's right.
0: It used to be ads for the big companies. Yep. On this day in 1990, Steve Miller Band's The Joker went to number one in the UK thanks to the successful Levi's ad that it was a part of. It had already been a number one hit in the United States in 1974, and the UK success was 16 years after its release. I mean, there was that. There was Microsoft. They also sent things into the stratosphere ad-wise. But today's musical moment is on the 15th of September 1990. Steve Miller Band pulled off the unlikely chart comeback with The Joker, and it went to number one again.
1: And we loved it too. It's a good song.

0: just conjures up images of a white T-shirt wearing jean slinking kind of a fella, doesn't it? And that's because it was a Levi's ad, making its UK success 16 years after its release on this day in 1990.
1: So when you make that noise in that song, you do a whistle, I do a bring. Like a freaking purring cat that's blinked it too much.
0: Yeah, can you not whistle out of?
1: No, because it's not a whistle in the song. I go to a like a vocal kind of guttural sound.
0: Yeah. You enjoyed singing along to that one, didn't you? Coming up on the show today, more chances to get in the draw for Olivia Dean. Of course, 8 o'clock is your chance to do that, and I don't think we're going to do it again. So this is your final chance to get Olivia Dean tickets, unless you want to pay hundreds, if not thousands of dollars on the resale market.
1: To get yourself there, it's going to be good.
0: It is the Hits Hawke's Bay, Adam and Megan.
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0: Good thing this one ends in California.
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0: Some ambitious.
1: Some questionable.
0: Most questionable.
1: Fair. Now it is time for the grand finale. We are heading to Anaheim, California, and we want to take you with us.
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14: In this update, half of public sector organisations still haven't met all the government's secure email standards, with a deadline looming next month. Small and medium businesses are divided on where the economy's heading. After years of fundraising, Dunedin's Ronald McDonald House is finally moving ahead, with construction of the new facility expected to start by the end of the year. And New Zealand rugby looks ready to dig in over Papua New Guinea's new NRL club's decision to call itself the Chiefs when

0: joins the competition in 2028.
1: Another beautiful morning in Hawke's Bay. It is chilly though, 3 degrees to start the day. We'll climb up to a high of 17 this afternoon with sunshine and light winds for the majority of it. 6 the overnight low, more sun with 19 degrees the high for Wednesday. That's your weather with Paddy's. $6.50 bubbles and Paddy's Ale all day every day at Paddy's.
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4: So I was out for my little nightly walk last night, trying to get a walk in straight after dinner. It's good for all things, and getting my steps up. The little crescent moon. What's the little planet above the little crescent moon last night that was shining real bright?
1: Venus.
4: It's Venus.
1: That's Venus.
4: It was like it was on fire. Like it was so beautiful and bright. And so again, got the old iPhone out, took some really bad photos. You can't even see it. Like the iPhone couldn't even see it.
1: Yeah, it doesn't work particularly well for the old night star shots.
4: It's
1: I think the more
4: really
1: modern ones do.
4: Disappointing. Really disappointing. I mean, that's obviously why I need to upgrade my phone now, is to take meaningless moon photos.
1: Have you got $4,500 for a flip phony iPhone? That'd take a good moon
4: photo,
1: I reckon.
4: Take a photo of the moon and then be that person that always updates my profile picture with a picture of the moon and Venus.
1: Lady Gaga, this is Just Dance on the Hits.

0: Adam and Megan on the Hits Hawke's Bay. It is 20 to 7. 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
1: This is overnight news.
2: And this is really important overnight news. There's a sleeping tournament in Tokyo in October, Adam, where you can win $12,000 if you're the best sleeper.
3: Send me there.
2: Okay? So it's a furniture company. They're called Koala, and it's called the Mat Race. So the mat being the mattress. So it's a competitive sleeping tournament, and you will sleep on their mattress during a 90-minute battle with devices, while devices measure your sleep depth, your quality, stability, how quickly you fall asleep, with unexpected disturbances testing whether you can stay asleep. I mean, that sounds like a dream come true, pardon the pun, for you.
0: I can go to sleep with pace.
2: You can go to sleep with pace.
0: I could lie down here in studio in the next ad break and be asleep by the end of it, I reckon.
2: We should have a competition one day. Unfortunately, someone would need to be here to keep the radio station on air.
0: Yeah.
2: I mean, I'd still be tossing and turning by 7 o'clock tonight.
0: I would smoke you in
2: you'd
0: a sleep competition.
2: This, and I'll tell you what, apart from the fact your snoring and your sleep apnea might wake you up, might not get you into the deepest sleep, but
0: true.
2: Honestly, if there was ever a competition for you, that's it, Adam.
0: Apparently, the New Zealand public asked and they listened, so if you want to hear a bit of this...
4: Oh, yeah. It's business time. It's business time.
5: It's business! It's business time!
0: Yeah, I want to hear a bit of that. Flight of the Conchords have announced their first New Zealand tour in 14 years. Kia ora Aotearoa, you asked and we listened. We're bringing the guitars out of the tall grass and heading your way this spring for 5 very special shows. They are going to be playing the major centres,
2: yep.
0: Michael Fowler Centre, Wellington, Wolfbrook Arena, Christchurch, Wellington, and then the Civic in Auckland.
2: McLean Park, Napier.
0: No McLean Park, Napier.
2: No McLean Park, Napier. That'll be cool. Have you ever seen them live?
0: No, and I'd love to.
2: Yeah, they're good.
0: November 18th, November 19th. It's a little bit soon, close to Christmas, unless somebody wants to get me Christmas present tickets.
2: Christy Brizzy tickets? I'm
0: unless
2: trying to
0: somebody, Megan, wants
2: okay,
0: to get me Christmas
2: yeah,
0: present
2: I get
0: tickets.
2: It's my birthday at Christmas, not yours.
0: It is true.

0: I'm trying to think where I saw them. I think I was overseas somewhere. This is so bad I can't remember. Maybe they came to London and I saw, definitely seen, yeah, that was at London.
1: London? Flight of the Conchords, decent. So yeah, if anyone out there wants to get me a Christmas present for some tickets, that'd be much appreciated. 17 to 7, the Hits Hawke's Bay. Adam and Megan.
2: Next thing you know, I'm down to just my socks. And you know when I'm down to just my socks, what time it is. It's time for business.
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1: Morning, 13 to 7.
0: Lovely to have you along this morning. Did you see Celine Dion thrilling fans with her emotional comeback concert after overcoming her rare illness? Brought everyone to tears, myself included. She was worried about hitting that F note, but she held it high, and man, did she do good.
1: Here's Harry Styles. This is American Girls, the Hits Hawke's Bay, Adam and Megan.

0: Adam and Megan on the Hits Hawke's Bay. It is 6 minutes to 7 o'clock, coming up after 7 o'clock. We have the Alpha Quiz back again, and it's Pam taking it on this week. She's been had a good start, I think.
1: She did,
0: yep. Really strong start, so we'll see how that plays out. And a little later on, we're talking about your holiday toes and what things you need to do for holidays.
1: Yeah, well, this is the thing. Like, women have a lot of things to do to get ready for a holiday. Men just turn up. Do you even pack your own bag these days?
0: Yeah. I do. I pack my own bag. Not well, but I do pack my own bag. But that is, you're right. Admittedly, that's about all I do.
1: I think
0: every family needs the...
1: No, they don't. No, every family needs two people
0: traveller.
1: Invested for the same amount of things. So that all of the stress leading up to the holiday isn't just on one single person. That's what I'm saying on this little topic.
0: But if you'd like to go to the Auckland FC matchup, you won't need too much planning for that. Just perhaps a couple of dollars in the back pocket for hot dogs. Stick around. We got your tickets just after 7 here on the Hits Hawke's Bay with Adam and Megan.
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9: In this update, the deadline's looming for government agencies to reach the highest level of email security, but new research shows only half have got there so far. The Department of Internal Affairs believes the government will meet next month's target, with experts warning sensitive data can't be left exposed to cyber attacks. Small and medium businesses are split on the economy, with an MYOB survey finding most expect things to get worse over the next year. Spokesperson Anna Louise Hoffman says there's a lot of uncertainty ahead of the election.
10: That's on top of typical business challenges like rising overheads, weaker customer demand, and also cash flow pressures.
9: A fake gun, fireworks and a throwing star are among thousands of items stopped from getting into Hawke's Bay courtrooms last year. Security staff searched nearly 144,000 people, with five workers assaulted and 134 people detained. And Wellington Mayor Andrew Little says changes are needed after a review found the library's $600,000 website could have been built for as little as $100,000. The report also criticised a one-day tender process.
11: Can't expect other bidders in the market who might be interested in the work to be turning around proposals in such a short time frame as a way to guarantee that you're going to get value for money.
9: In sport, a trademark stoush is brewing between New Zealand Rugby and the NRL over the latter's intention to name their 19th team the Papua New Guinea Chiefs. NZR claim the name would breach their Super Rugby franchise trademarks for the side of the same name. In a busy schedule for first-time Silver Fern and medical student Laura Barmer, the tactics defender has made the squad for the series against Australia while continuing her hospital placement work. That's your newsfeed, I'm Bryn Rudkin.
12: Good morning. Taking a look at the weather for your Tuesday in Hawke's Bay, it looks very good indeed. A high up around 17 degrees, sunshine, light winds, and tomorrow much the same, but a warm high of 19 degrees. That's your weather with Paddy's $6.50 bubbles and Paddy's Ale all day, every day at Paddy's.
8: Your local Hawke's Bay breakfast. What you want. Adam and Megan on the Hits.
12: Oshie's a big weekend in Hawke's Bay. Of course, the Blossom Festival is on, the parade is on. You'll probably have time to catch the parade and then shoot over to the football.
13: It's a big game for Hawke's Bay. Auckland FC's first ever game at McLean Park. Chartering all sorts of everything.

0: to get them here, and it'll be just such an amazing atmosphere.
1: Pre-season friendly, they are. They'll be testing out a few moves for the season, I would imagine, testing out some configurations.
0: Oh yeah, is that the official football terminology there?
1: Word on the street is they don't even want it out as video because they're afraid that their tactics might get leaked.
0: Oh, it's hilarious, isn't
1: it? It'll be exclusive for us that are there watching with our own eyes.
0: We'll see some exclusive kicking of a ball.
1: Exclusive kicking.
0: Western Sydney Wanderers, of course, that's who they'll be playing. It's 3 o'clock on Saturday at McLean Park. Tickets are still available. Go and book yourself some. And of course, Napier City Rovers there as the curtain raiser.
1: And with a huge Auckland contingent coming down, it's set to be a pretty cool atmosphere. There'll be some roaring of the crowd, won't there?
0: Absolutely.
1: Nothing like a live sports crowd getting into it. And I think football crowds do it very, very well. I've not heard yet. Actually, I lied. Last week, I did hear some of the crowd in a corporate box singing Sweet Caroline, which was quite good.
0: Sweet Caroline. Yeah. Nice.
1: So if you can name that roar, we will give you some tickets very shortly on the hits.

0: Nelly Furtado on the Hits Hawke's Bay at 7:06 Tuesday morning, and we want to send you to the Auckland FC match this weekend. Double pass to go and check it out.
1: Yeah, so 3 o'clock Saturday, McLean Park. Of course, Auckland FC taking on Western Sydney Wanderers, and then the curtain raiser is the Napier City Rovers. Our boys in blue will be there as well. So it's just going to be such a fantastic day for those footy fans. We play a lot of football here in the Bay.
0: We do play a lot of football. I'll be out there helping out the crowd. Now,

0: I did try and get the crowd at the Magpies to do a chant, right? But there was a miscommunication between me and the chanters. So chant I was trying to get going was, let's go Magpies, let's go.
1: Yep, easy,
0: getting
1: right?
0: The crowd to do it. Yeah, exactly, right? But I said, and my bad, this is on me, I did say repeat after me. So when I did the let's go Magpies, my crowd who did, and the Big Barrel Mate Zone get into it, went let's go Magpies. They didn't do the let's go. So I had to change it up a little bit.
1: Oh, shame,
0: yeah,
1: mate.
0: I know. And my fault. You know, I didn't explain it.
1: What do I do now? Like, that was just dumb.
0: That was dumb.
1: How embarrassing.
0: Yeah.
1: So what are you going to do? Because you'll be revving up the crowd again on Saturday.
0: What's an Auckland FC chant?
1: Let's go Auckland FC. Let's go.
0: Yeah, you do the let's go, guys. I'll do the let's go Auckland FC. You follow up. How do you explain that? I think we need some better chance than that, but I'm hoping that
1: so you just go fill in the let's go, and then you go, let's
0: fill
1: go
0: in the let's
1: Auckland
0: go.
1: FC.
0: Let's go. Let's go Auckland FC. Let's go.
1: Okay, we got this now. Thank God for practicing.
0: We've explained it now. So if you'd like some tickets to go, you simply have to tell us which crowd is roaring, because no matter which sport you talk to, no matter who you converse with about home games, the roar of the crowd really does make a difference.

0: 487. Correct entries in the draw to win a double pass to Let's Go Auckland FC.
1: Let's go!
2: Couldn't have started this tiebreak any better.
1: Ooh, big crowd.
0: I mean, it could be so absolutely anything.
1: Good yell.
0: It's a good yell. It's a big crowd.
1: Some might recognise the commentator, maybe.
0: Oh, yeah, true. But they all sound the same, those British commentators, don't they? They've just got a certain way about them.
1: So what sport did that come from? 4487 is our text number. Have a guess. If you get it right, we're going to send you along to the Auckland FC matchup this weekend, 3 p.m. kickoff for those guys. It's going to be a big one. And you have to join in with the Let's Go parts, but just the Let's Goes.
0: Just the Let's Go.
1: This is Alex Warren. It's Passenger on the Hits.

0: Adam and Megan on the Hits Hawke's Bay at 7-Eleven. Auckland FC are coming to town, and it's set to be an electric atmosphere on Saturday afternoon when they kick off. We can kind of take a sneak peek at the weather, and at this stage it just seems to keep getting better and better as the week rolls on.
1: Oh, nice. That'd be good because, of course, they're playing the old Sydney Warriors, the Western Sydney, sorry, Wanderers.
0: Wanderers.
1: Yeah, they're used to some nice weather, so that'll be good.
0: It'll be cooler for them, I think, than what they're used to. So that's an advantage to us, but it's certainly not cold. Looking like an 18-degree high, light cloud, and a great day to be at McLean Park.
1: And look, go and book your tickets and support huge events like this. This is the first time that you'll see Auckland FC at McLean Park.
0: Logistically, it's been a heck of a job to get them here.
1: And I think, is it the first time the Rovers will play at McLean Park as well?
0: Could well be.
1: They're the curtain raiser too, so it's going to be so much fun.
0: Nate, are you a football fan, mate?
2: Well, to be fair, I'm a rugby fan, but my son is a big football fan.
1: Is he? Who does he play for, Nate?
2: He played for, don't ask me the team name, but he played for Havelock.
1: Havelock, nice. And how's the season been? You've been on the sideline?
2: Yeah, they've been, you know, ups and downs as young kids are, but it's, you know, good to get them out there and run around.
0: How old's he, Nate?
2: He's a 10.
0: 10, okay. So they're kind of just starting to break out of that massive swarm of kids all following the ball at the same time into a little bit more structure and passing and making it look a little bit more like sport.
2: They had a good coach this year, which is good just to teach them a bit of positional play and all that.
1: Yeah, cool, man. So is he kind of defence, attack? Is he the goalie, midfield?
2: He's good at his defence. He loves defence.
1: He loves a D. Yeah, me too. All right, hey, we've got a bit of a test for you, Nate, before we get into this, all right? We've got a chance. You've got to fill it in, all right? Are you ready?
0: So if I'm there, which I will be, mate, I'm going to be wandering around at the game. You're out in the crowd.

0: at and I'm down in front of you and I go, let's go, Auckland FC.
1: Let's go.
0: Hey!
2: You did it.
0: Okay,
2: you did
0: it. Now we play the roar. If you can name that sport, we're going to give you some tickets and you get a chance to do that live. Take a listen to this, Nate. It sounds like this.
3: Couldn't have started this tiebreak any better.
0: What sport do you think that came from?
1: I think it was tennis.
2: What gave it away, Nate?
1: Well, tiebreaker.
2: The tiebreaker.
1: Yeah.
0: You're exactly right, mate. Tennis was the right answer. Well done. You're going along to the Auckland FC match. You can take a young fella and have an awesome time.
2: Yeah, God, he'll absolutely love
1: that.
2: Thank
1: you very much.
2: What sport did you play at school, Nate?
1: Oh, it was rugby.
2: You were rugby. And do you still play? When did you give up?
1: Oh, no, I'm in the 40s now. I'm a bit old for that.
2: You're in the golden oldies,
0: the limbs don't like rugby anymore, do they, mate? No. All right, Nate. Well, enjoy the football this weekend, mate. Stay on the line. We'll sort that out, okay?
1: Thank you.
0: Not a prob. 7:14, the Hits Hawks, babe.
2: Very welcome. Thanks to all of those other texts coming through. And remember, look, go and support this amazing sporting event this weekend. Go get your tickets.
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0: we go.
1: Adam and Megan on the Hits Hawke's Bay at 7:20, and that is AJR with Bang.
2: Shout out to the girls at Just Jeans and Napier. Went on a little bit of a walk yesterday to try and get some summer shorts because, obviously, you know, I'm going away to a tropical island on Friday. And walked into Just Jeans. A friend of mine has said, go to Just Jeans. They are so good in there. I said, God, that's a place I haven't been for so long. And shout out to the girls in there. They were absolutely lovely. Got myself a pair, a couple of new pairs of shorts.
1: Shorts? Jean shorts?
2: We don't call girls don't call them jorts. That's just a dumb boys thing.
1: Oh, okay.
2: They're just shorts.
1: What do you call them? But are they made of jean material?
2: There's one pair made of jeans and just another pair. Though, no, we don't call them jorts.
1: You're in your jort shorts.
2: No, you're in your jort shorts, and you'll be in your jort shorts in a minute. So lovely in there, and I was feeling a bit bedraggled. I said, I hate going short shopping, ladies. I said, it's all right. We get it. Don't worry. Here, try these on. And then she kind of looked at me. She said, oh. You're the girl from the radio, aren't you? I said, yes, I am. I'm sorry to disappoint. The face isn't quite as good in real life. And she just laughed. And anyway, she goes, we had someone else famous in here the other day. I said, did you? Like expecting a little bit of a, I don't know, Brad Pitt filming in here, Jason Momoa, someone like that. She said, yeah, Mike Peru was in here.
1: Mike Peru?
2: I was like, I'm at the same level as Mike Peru now. So that was really exciting to me. So what's Mike doing in town? She said, oh, something to do with a book tour. I'm like, okay. Didn't know about that, but there you go.
1: Peru's got a book out?
2: I don't think he's got a book out. I don't know what. She couldn't really remember. But anyway, me and Mike Peru now, same level of famousness.
1: That's so famous.
2: I know.
1: You guys both wear jorts too.
3: I'm in my jorts. I'm in my jort shorts.
2: See, I had never heard the jorts term until you talked about it.
1: Jorts?
2: Yeah.
1: Jean shorts, that means jorts.
2: Yeah, but we just don't call them jorts. I don't know anyone that actually calls them jorts.
1: You know me.
2: Yeah, but you don't even call them jorts.
1: You and Mike Peru both love jorts. I know my old Mikey, he loves a jort.
2: He loves a good pair of jorts, doesn't he?
1: Somba, it's Home Wrecker on the Hits.

0: Adam and Megan on the Hits Hawke's Bay at 7:25. That is Somber and Homewrecker. Good morning. The Alpha Quiz on the way. Pam steps up for a second time to give it a bit of a nudge.
1: Yeah. A second chance to win $1,000. So make sure you stick around for that. It is at 7:45.
2: Adam and Megan on the Hits with First Chiropractic Napier, helping Hawke's Bay families feel and function at their best.
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5: In this update, an Auckland doctor says there's been a misunderstanding after claims his Mount Albert clinic refused to help a man who collapsed and later died outside last Thursday. The tourism sector is gearing up for a bumper summer after record visitor numbers in July. New figures show 1,100 15-year-olds were given exemptions to leave school early last year. And Formula One is prepared to wait to determine whether this season ends in the Middle East.
6: Hi there, a beautiful morning in Hawke's Bay. It was a chilly start though, got down to around 3.5. We climbed to 17 this afternoon with light winds, not much in the way of cloud and a pretty pleasant day. 6 the overnight low into another fine day tomorrow. That's your weather with Paddy's. $6.50 bubbles and Paddy's Ale all day every day at Paddy's.
3: Adam and Megan
4: on the Hits.
6: It's 7.30 now. Welcome on into the show. Thank you for being here.
7: You had an interesting and exciting day yesterday.
6: Yeah, I did. Yeah, one of those things in life that you don't often have to do. And then you realise when you are doing it, you're like, this is something I'm not well versed in, well practised at.
7: And it's a real dad job.
6: It's a dad job, definitely. It was a bit nerve-wracking, actually, I'll be honest. I was concerned.
7: I would have hired someone to do that.
6: This is Shaboozy, It's Born to Die. Adam and Megan on the Hits Hawke's Bay. Nice to have you with us. Thanks for being here. And good morning. Go grab yourself some breakfast.

0: Adam and Megan on the Hits Hawke's Bay. It is 27 to 8. And yesterday I got the opportunity to do a job that you don't often get to do. And that was towing a car.
1: It is a real dad job. Like, it's the kind of thing that you ring dad for straight away.
0: Yeah, if I'd done my job properly as a dad, I probably wouldn't have let my daughter leave the house when she showed up and the car was making a funny sound. And

0: and a smell. There was a smell there.
1: Now, like, well, a fuel kind of smell? Like this thing's smell. About to burst into flames?
0: Not a fuel smell, more like a hot smell. Like, if you've ever smelt somebody who's had a big trip down a hill and the brakes get a bit hot.
1: Yep.
0: Like that, but different. It was, but you could tell that it was not a smell that the
1: radiator
0: engine should be making. Check the
1: no
0: heat. I was able to check the heat.
1: Carburetor,
0: I checked the water levels.
1: Good.
0: Check the carbies.
1: What about the dipstick?
0: Check the, that was me. I was the dipstick.
1: Yeah, I was going to say,
0: I was
1: how
0: the
1: are
0: dipstick
1: you?
0: Looking at the engine pretending I knew anything about mechanical stuff. So I said to her, look, I'm going to book you into the garage. And she went, what garage? I don't need to go to, whose garage? I was like, the mechanic's place. She's like, oh, the mechanic's place. She said I was talking about some rando garage that she was going to pull into. Not the garage of mechanics. So anyway, I booked her in for Tuesday. Shout out Liam, Napier South Mechanical. And she gets to the gym. This is Friday. She gets to the gym and she calls me afterwards and my phone rings and I knew immediately it was going to be a car-related issue. Answer, Dad, car won't start. So is it turning over? Yeah. Just won't start. I said, all right, be there soon. I got down there. Sure enough, it was kind of turning over. It sounded like it had a flat battery. Back home again, get the tools, go down, remove the battery, take it home, charge it overnight, tell the gym the car's going to be in the car park for the night.
1: It's impressive that you know how to remove a battery. This is exciting
0: just
1: stuff. You've really
0: one
1: gone
0: tick
1: up
0: on the man card,
1: estimations. I'm like, geez, that is quite manly.
0: I had tools too. And not only that, I had tools and the tools were put back in the right place. I knew where they were. I knew where the ones I needed specifically for the job. My spanner set was there and ready to go. Felt quite manly, I must say, you know. Oh, look at me.
1: Look at you. So you're sexy already.
0: I charged it. I took it back the following day, which was the weekend. I put it in. Rrr. The car just went rrr, like that. That's all it gave me. With a full charge battery. So I'm like, this is clearly a motor issue and outside of the realms of what I can do. Back to the gym. Told the gym again, well, you're going to have a car parked in your car park for the weekend. I'm sorry about that. But this car's not moving until Monday. Shot on Monday to see Liam, the Napier South Mechanical. Took him some brews and said, mate, have you got a tow rope? With a bit of nervousness in the air because you don't do a lot of towing. And he went, yeah, well, I got the tow rope for you, mate. And he did. It was a mean-ass one. So that was it. We were on a mission. We got down there. We pushed the car out of the car park by hand because I wasn't going to hook up a tow rope in the gym car park for fear of turning out of the car park and, like, guillotining someone else's car with the tow rope or something. You want, when you're towing a car, you want the straightest mission possible, eh? You don't want any right-hand turns, left-hand turns.
1: You imagine the car swinging on a pendulum.
0: You do. And this whack, car, like, whack, flying whack, out sideways onto the other side of the road. We pushed it out onto the road, connected up the tow rope, and then proceeded to, in a three-car procession, me at the front, hazard lights on, car being towed, hazard lights on, car behind, hazard lights on, make our way through Napier City.
1: Did everyone just see the procession yesterday, guys? Yeah,
0: it's like a parade.
1: We had to stop traffic. Like, police were called so that the three-car procession could go through.
0: We did pass an officer who gave us a cursory glance out the side of the window, but paid us no mind, as they could clearly see that this tow operation was in the hands of a professional.
1: You could clearly see that Adam from the Hits had it all under control.
0: I think it was probably the fact that we had a professional looking tow rope, because my initial plan was to take down a stretch of yellow nylon rope that I had in the garage and just wind it round and round about six times and hope that didn't snap.
1: So that manliness that you've just got has now gone to the bottom again with yellow rope.
0: I know.
1: Here's a question for you though. Where do you, obviously you've got a tow bar.
0: I've got a tow bar, yeah. There
1: was a tow bar. Is it attaching to the car that's kaput?
0: Here's the key, Meeks. I had to pop a piece of plastic off and get the towing eye from the kit in the boot of the car and screw said towing eye into the front of the vehicle, which then becomes the tow point affixed to the frame of the vehicle to cause no bending.
1: Well, I've learned something new every day. Does every car have this little tow eye thing?
0: Majority would. You take a look at the fronts of cars as you go out now, as you leave. Sometimes it's built into the frame, but for the most part, if you look at the front of any car that's out there, there'll be a little outline of plastic on the front that it looks like it's got, you know, like on the bumper, there'll be a little square.
1: Yep.
0: And that's what you need to pop out to get your tow.
1: And in there is a wee little tow bar.
0: Ask me how I know this. It's because I managed to get my car stuck and my father told me. So, you know, dads are good for something. Now I've taught my daughter.
1: Good information.
0: And I've taught you. Yeah, don't just try and tie it onto the car because you'll end up tying it onto something like the steering rack and then you'll do more damage and end up with a whole...
1: this is what I was wondering.
0: A whole issue.
1: So anyway, now it's sitting waiting to be fixed.
0: Yeah, now it's at the garage and I'm waiting the phone call to say she's porked, mate.
1: Liam, can you ring us live on the show?

0: Adam and Megan, the Hits Hawke's Bay, that is Pink and Try at 18 to 8.
1: I'm just happy that someone else is having car dramas for once, you and your family, as opposed to me.
0: Yeah.
1: Because it's always usually my car dramas that we are talking about.
0: I've not brought many car dramas to work, have I?
1: No. So you've towed your daughter's car and it's waiting to be fixed and now you're waiting for that phone call. And you know they always start off with, this is what happens to me anyway, they always have a quick conversation. They go, oh, hi Megan, how you going? Good, good. Good. So look, we've had your car in. They say, all good. So we've had your car in and we've had a look over it and it's absolutely screwed. So they start off they call the nice sandwich. Everything's all good. Then they give you the meaty bit in the middle. You're stuffed. It's going to cost thousands.
0: And they finish with have a lovely day.
1: Have a lovely day. See you next time.
0: I won't now. I won't. I was and now I won't.
1: I reckon though Liam's just going to be straight to the point with it. Bro, it's stuffed.
0: Yeah, a pakaru.
1: But it actually might be fine. It could just be the alternator.
0: Could be the flux capacitor. I don't know.
1: A flux capacitor in a Mazda Demio. Now, that I would like to see.
0: It is 17 to 8. Will we have any flux capacitor-based questions in the Alpha Quiz? We'll find out soon. Pam gives it another go on the Hits.
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11: And for those quiz fans out there, in particular that watch The Chase, pretty cool to see that the Chase star, Sean Wallace, he's the Dark Destroyer, coming back. He does a lot of stuff for charity, and he's coming back now raising money on a tour with Cure Kids. Unfortunately, not coming to Hawke's Bay, but if Pam wants to go and see him, his nearest place will be Hamilton. Good morning, Pam.
12: Good morning.
11: Good morning. Do you watch The Chase? I think we asked you this yesterday, didn't we?
12: I do watch The Chase from time to time when I can, yeah. Yeah.
11: Do you have a favourite chaser?
12: I think Anne's pretty cool.
11: Yeah, she's pretty cool, right? She's just a cool, calm and collected kind of girl. So are you though, Pam. You're very cool, calm and collected. And you had a great run yesterday. How did you feel about it?
12: A little disappointed.
10: It was a good start.
11: I think
10: you can be proud of it. What do you like to do for fun, Pam? What's your hobbies?
12: I've recently started to try and get into jigsaw puzzles, actually.
10: Jigsaw puzzles, okay. It's a bit of a shock when you open up a 1,000-piece puzzle and you see just how many bits make up that 1,000-piece puzzle, eh?
12: Yes.
10: My daughter and I thought we'd do it as a nice school holiday activity together, and we got about an hour in and we were still sorting them up from the wrong way up to the right way up. We hadn't even started jigsawing, and both of us went, nah, don't think this is for us. So, look,
11: that's cool.
10: It teaches you patience. Mm-hmm. It teaches you
11: a mindful thing to do.
10: Yeah,
11: Pam.
10: Mindfulness, yeah. Doesn't it? We're going to rock on into the Alpha Quiz now. Your letter is the letter D for Damager. You have 10 questions standing between you and $1,000. Pass if you don't know. We'll come back around to it. If we're looking for a name, generally it's a first and last name, and your first answer is your final answer. All 10 correct gets you a grand. Ready to go?
12: It's ready as I need to be.
10: With the letter D today.
11: Please just said yes, because I didn't know what we were going to do if you said, no, I'm not ready.
10: D for Dan, Daniel. Your time starts now.
11: A popular American brand of computers and gaming monitors.
12: Dell.
11: Since it was recategorized in 2006, what word precedes planet to describe Pluto?
12: Demo.
11: What did Benjamin Franklin say were the only two things certain in life?
12: Death in Texas.
11: In what athletic field event do athletes throw a 2 kilogram plate?

0: Discus.
1: Who originally sang Whitney Houston's I Will Always Love You?
0: Dolly Parton.
1: Which river flows through four European capital cities, including Vienna, Bratislava, Budapest and Belgrade?
0: Pass.
1: What is the name of a polygon with 12 sides? In which sport can you score a maximum of 180 points?
0: Darts.
1: Gyoza and mandu are both names for what type of Asian food?
0: Dumpling.
1: What historic Croatian port city is known as the Pearl of the Adriatic?
0: Pass.
2: Oh, well done, mate. Another good effort from you. Oh, you got a lot of general knowledge up there. I think you'd be handy on a quiz team, mate. A popular American brand of computers and gaming monitors. Dell was the right answer. Since it was recategorized in 2006, what word precedes planet to describe Pluto? You said, Demi, we were looking for dwarf. It's a little dwarfy planet.
1: Yeah. What did though.
2: Benjamin Franklin say were only two things certain in life, death and taxes? Correct. In what athletic field do athletes show a 2 kg plate, the discus? I used to hate when they brought the discus out at PE. I was terrible at it, and it was felt quite heavy, and it was just unco, and I didn't look very good at all.
1: I loved it because it felt like it was something you could actually throw. You just needed to hiff it. Did you like it, Pam?
0: Not really.
2: Not a big discus fan. Originally sang Whitney Houston's I Will Always Love You. Dolly Parton, the right answer. The river that flows through four European capital cities, Vienna, Bratislava, Budapest and Belgrade, was the Danube River. What is the name of a polygon with 12 sides? Dodecagon was what we needed there. The dodecagon.
1: Always tricky to say, eh?
2: And what sport can you score a maximum of 180 points? Darts, the right answer. Well done on that. Gyoza and mandu are both names for what type of Asian food? The delicious dumpling. Love a gyoza. I could go a gyoza right now. What historic Croatian port city is known as the Pearl of the Adriatic? There, we were looking for Dubrovnik. And that would have got you $1,000, but I think you deserve a round of applause because that's two strong alpha quizzes from you so far, Pam. I have high hopes. You've got three more chances.
0: Cool. Thank you.
1: Thanks, Pam. Let's hope there's some jigsaw-related questions in there tomorrow.
2: The letters J, it might well be. We'll find out. Same time, same place. It's 10 to 8. With Adam and Megan on the hits, Olivia Dean, your tickets are up for grabs this week, as well as transport and accommodation, so you can enjoy that concert. Around 8 o'clock, that happens. This is Taylor Swift and Opalite on the Hits Hawke's Bay with Adam and Megan.

0: Adam and Megan on the Hits Hawke's Bay. It is 6 to 8.
1: You know how we did the great big sock hunt a couple of weeks ago, just talking about how many pairs of odd socks New Zealanders have. Norswear did their own little survey and it was a lot. Mm. Like I had 60 odd socks when I counted up my own.
0: Have you ditched and jettisoned that 60 odd sock pile?
1: Now? Look, they're still in a bag in the hallway. You'll be pleased to know.
0: Excellent.
1: So they'll probably after stay the in counter. That bag in the hallway for the next 12 months.
0: That's where they live now.
1: But yeah, it's great because sometimes the kids go back into that and they recycle those ones again. You know, it's honestly, it's the gift that keeps on giving. But it's pretty cool to hear that Norswear are opening their first retail store in 20 years. So they're going to be in Waipukoro, which is fantastic. Obviously selling, you know, their socks, gloves, beanies, jumpers. It's not a pop-up or a pop-up or a one-off. It's there to stay, so that's really cool.
0: These little central Hawke's Bay towns are becoming quite the shopping hubs, aren't they?
1: Yeah, I know.
0: They do have quite the retail scene.
1: They're a destination, right?
0: Yeah.
1: And so that's going to be there in the train station, which is really cool. And I think I saw, just confirming now with Napier City, that for those that like their activewear, Lorna Jane are doing a bit of a pop-up in Napier. In the former Alkapi and Storm space, so right in the middle of town, just down here, block from me, where you can kind of walk across the road, and it's going to be in the pop-up there opposite Max.
0: That's the active weary type stuff, isn't it?
1: Yeah, yeah, the Lorna Jane active. Yeah, we all like a bit of Lorna Jane active. Unfortunately, though, we all like to look good in the Lorna Jane active. That's the problem I face.
0: My daughter will be fizzing on that.
1: Yeah,
0: don't let her know.
1: Don't let her know. They are going to be there for about 8 weeks.
0: Okay.
1: So she'll find out.
0: 4 to 8, Olivia Dean, a chance to fly away and see her coming up next on the Hits Hawke's Bay.
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7: In this update, half of public sector organisations still haven't met all the government's secure email standards, with a deadline looming next month. Steve Morris from cybersecurity firm Proofpoint says they don't want to see a repeat of the Manage My Health data breach.
8: Where 1.8 million people were impacted in terms of data. It was a major ransom attack. They got hold of a password and took all the health documents.
7: Small and medium businesses are divided on where the economy is heading, with an MYOB survey showing mixed confidence. A third think things will improve over the next year, while 38% reckon the economy will get worse. A fake gun, fireworks and a throwing star are among thousands of items stopped from getting into Hawke's Bay courtrooms.
9: Last year, five staff were also assaulted and 134 people were detained. Ministry of Justice National Security Operations Director Peter Cohen says there's an upward trend in drugs and drug paraphernalia being detected at courts, especially meth.
7: And Aucklanders are clearly making the most of the City Rail Link, with more than 72,000 trips as of 5 o'clock last night. Broadcaster and train enthusiast Marcus Lush was blown away.
10: Long platforms and long trains. I think until you've gone to see it, you'll be really surprised at how big those platforms are.
7: In sport, New Zealand rugby looks ready to dig in over Papua New Guinea's new NRL club's decision to call itself the Chiefs. An intellectual property expert says the Super Rugby franchise of the same name has a 30-year history and existing trademarks, giving NZR a strong hand if the dispute ends up in court. And Penrith's hopes of a fifth NRL premiership in 6 years could again hinge on Nathan Cleary's fitness. His relief at avoiding a playoffs ban for dangerous contact has been dampened by confirmation of bone damage.
11: Morning, beautiful day ahead for us here in Hawke's Bay with a high up around 17 degrees this afternoon. Nice and warm, light winds, and it's chilly again overnight. Down to 6 degrees probably, and a 19 degree high tomorrow with sunshine. That's your weather with Paddy's. $6.50 bubbles and Paddy's ale all day every day at Paddy's.
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12: Hits. All right, well, her full name is Olivia Lauren Dean, named after Lauren Hill, believe it or not. That's how cool she is.

0: parents who gave you a middle name after a famous singer, you're probably going to turn out all right. Has she got a musical family?
1: Yeah, she's got a musical family.
0: Mm.
1: Of course she does. What can't she do?
0: She can't magic up some extra tickets. That's what she can't do. But we can. We've got some for you. So stay right there and we will get you along to Olivia Dean, to Beyonce, Jay-Z. It's Crazy in Love on the Hits.

0: Adam and Megan, the Hits Hawke's Bay. It is 8:06. Thank you very much for being with us as we send you along to Olivia Dean. Now, these are the final tickets. These are our last ones that we have up for grabs now, okay?
1: The Hits proudly welcomes Olivia Dean.
2: Oh, it will be an amazing concert. She's just got that cool kind of vibe about her. I mean, I said that, you know, her middle name is, she's Olivia Lauren Dean, named after iconic artist Lauryn Hill. It makes her even cooler.
0: I'm Adam Clinton Green, named after iconic dad Clint Green.
2: And I'm Megan Barbara Banks, named after iconic auntie Barbie. So we're cool too.
0: I like how when you're in primary school, kids will laugh at your middle name no matter what it is. Mm. They just have an expectation that it's funny. I'll get kids that go, what's your middle name? And I go, Clinton. And they go, Clinton. Oh! And I was like, that's my dad's name. Mm. Always a good comeback.
2: And then they shut up. I do the same. When they said that to me, I said, that's my auntie's name and she died before I was born. So, nice one. Good one, eh?
0: Yeah.
2: So stuff like that's funny. But we want to know, what is your middle name? So on the text today, this is how you get yourself in the draw to win tickets to go and see Olivia Lauren Dean.

0: What is your middle name? Text that through to 4487.
1: We won't laugh at it.
0: But we won't laugh at it because generally they're chosen for a very special reason and they're honouring family members.
1: Even if it's something like Gertrude. It was probably great Nana Gertrude who made the best strudel that you've ever had in your life that
0: old
1: you got
0: Gertie.
1: The name from.
0: Yeah.
1: Old Gertie. Old Nana Gertie.
0: And then some are just because they go well together, and some are just names that people like.
1: Yeah, look, ours have, my daughters, they have no real meaning to their middle names. They were just names that were nice and were around at the time and weren't names that we wanted to give them as a first, but wanted to slot in there somehow.
0: Your poor mum, you know, she's waited for years to have girls.
1: I know.
0: She had three boys, and Genevieve didn't even make it in there.
1: And that's a unique name, isn't it, Genevieve?
0: Yep. And now it's gone. Mm. It's not, never going to be.
1: No.
0: Did your other brothers use it, perhaps?
1: Caleb,
0: they're the number one brothers.
1: Yeah, my brother's having a baby right now. There's a baby on the way in November.
0: Yeah.
1: He could
0: bring it out.
1: Use it.
0: And then he will go to the top of the world. See, this is what I think you guys didn't realise.
1: Oh, down the world we go. Let us know your middle name on 4487 on the text, and we might pop you on to Olivia Dean, give you some concert tickets, your accommodation, and transport, whether you want to fly or some petrol money as well. It's the hits.

0: It's Adam and Megan, the Hits Hawke's Bay. Hopefully we've got someone on the line, but she's on the bus on the way to school.
1: Didn't
0: want to answer the phone.
1: We're going to embarrass her. Good morning. Who's this?
2: Tiana.
1: Hi. It's Adam and Megan. You sent us a text.
2: Yeah.
1: Now you're going to have to tell everyone, including everyone on the bus, what your middle name is.
2: Oh, my
1: God. Come on. What's your middle names? You got two of them.
2: I've got Harriet and McCoy.
0: It was what, sorry?
2: Harriet and McCoy.
0: Ah. See, we're coming through because we're on the bus radio as well.
1: McCoy. Where are you off to school, Tiana? Yeah, right.
0: I think she's gone. I think she's gone. Look, we're going to put you in the drawer, you and your mum, to go to check out the concert. You can go now and hang out with your mates on the bus. That's all good.
1: We will put you in the drawer. That is really cool.
0: Shout out your bus driver having the hits on this morning.
1: Yeah, well, look, I was having a chat with one of the ladies that came up to see us when we were at Bay European, and I wonder if it's the same school, because she said,

0: Yep, she has us on, and it was a girls' school too, so that's really cool.
1: Oh man, we love you guys. Thank you.
0: Lots of middle names coming through.
1: My middle name is Esperance, which means hope. My full name is Carissa Esperance Hape.
0: I think it is. Hape.
1: That's a beautiful name.
0: That's really lovely, isn't
1: it? Yeah.
0: My grandmother's middle names were Margriatha Maria Pottinger. I mean, that's got a ring to it as well.
1: It's quite the mouthful, though, isn't it?
0: Yes.
1: Margriatha Maria Pottinger.
0: Yeah, absolutely. John's been coming through sixth generation with a John as a middle name. That's pretty impressive.
1: Kirsty said, when I was growing up, I told everyone it was Anne with an E, like Anne from Green Gables. And it broke my little heart when Mum said to tell me it was just plain old Anne. No E.
0: A-N-N. We've got a Paula after her dad, Paul. We've got Madeline. We've got a Jean. And also, she doesn't have any middle names for her kids.
1: Yes. Marie. We've got Alice after my grandma, who's really special to me. Cherie is my middle name. And middle name is Jolie. My mum said she picked it then as Angelina Jolie became famous. She was like, see, I named you after her.
0: That is cool. I used to say the same thing about a Barbie. I was like, I was named after Barbie. Like
1: the
0: Barbie, Ken and Barbie, yeah. In fact, it's Megan Barbie Ken Banks.
1: The kids bully you for being a Barbie?
0: Yeah, they did.
1: You always had that backup. That was my auntie who passed away.
0: Yeah, and because I had the Donny Osmond doll to go with the Barbie middle name, I mean, I was cool. There's no doubt about it.
1: 8:13 is the Hits Hawke's Bay with Adam and Megan. Thanks for sharing your middle names with us. We appreciate it.
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8: 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What you want. 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
1: 8:16, the Hits Hawke's Bay with Adam and Megan.
0: Okay, Rotoraro, eating plan on point, legs shaved, gradual tanning applied, the Dove. Thank you very much to Linda who told me about the tanning last week. We're going to talk about that. And then in the weekend, I went and got my toes done. And we need to chat about that because old your mate over here thinks he'd like to go and get his toes done.
1: It does sound pretty good.

0: 8:19, the Hits Hawke's Bay with Adam and Megan. All sorts of things that you do to get ready for holiday that I didn't even know were important for holidays, but nothing like having nice toes on a holiday, eh?
1: Because you have to, I think, have that obligatory photograph of yourself sitting on the beach.
0: With your legs like sausages.
1: Yep, your legs up there, so your knees are like a mountain, and you can see the tan of your thighs. It makes your thighs look quite good. And sometimes you might cross your ankles on the beach towel, and so you can see the toes that you've paid $60 to get done as well.
0: Gotcha. So this is why you got it done, because you're planning for the Insta shot.
1: Yeah, just
0: you're
1: that. And
0: the
1: also,
0: Insta shot of feet on the
1: no
0: beach.
1: One needs to see my wintry old dogs. That's the thing, right? They've been covered up in socks and shoes for the last 6 months. And you feel more put together when you've got a nice painted toe.
0: Fair enough.
1: So I went in there on Sunday, booked an appointment, and sat down there, and I said to them initially, I said, look, I have got very ticklish feet. Please be gentle. Try to do it like I've got very ticklish feet. Everyone stopped and stared at me when I said that, everybody else that was in there. And the lovely professional nail artist just put her mask back on and nodded. Mm-hmm. And so I took that to mean she's got what's going on here.
0: She's picking up what you're putting down. Ticklish feet. Be gentle. I would have thought go hard is better than be gentle for ticklish feet.
1: No. Yeah, I see what you mean there.
0: Yeah, the more pressure, the less tickle, you know?
1: Yep. But by gentle, I was meaning just if you don't have to touch them, don't touch them.
0: Gotcha. Just hands off as much as possible.
1: Yeah.
0: While you're doing a hands-on job on my feet.
1: That's right. And because you've never had a pedicure, you don't know that the pedicure takes about 45 minutes. The nail part at the end, like the polishing and the lovely colour, takes the last 5 minutes. Everything else up until then is dry pumicing all of that old skin off the heel. It's clipping toenails. It's pushing down cuticles, doing lots of painful things.
0: And you're describing this yesterday, and you get a bit of a foot rub. You're like, oh, she massaged my leg quite hard too.
1: Yeah, and that was my next part, was what part of gentle didn't you understand?
0: That's not gentle, that's rough.
1: I can't do a massage on the, what's your top bone called? Is it your shin bone?
0: Yeah, shin.
1: Yeah, there's just no way. And so I was at the point where, do I have to say something again? It's just too much. Just paint the nails is what I'm going to have to go for next time.
0: So you're talking about this, and I'm sitting over here going, that actually sounds really pleasant. The whole lot of it, like soak your feet, get a foot rub, have your cuticles pushed back, not having to trim to get down there and cut your own toenails. My gut gets in the way of that these days.
1: Yeah,
0: of
1: I
0: getting
1: know.
0: Down there. It's quite tricky. I make a lot of noise while I'm cutting my toenails these days.
1: Oh, clip, and then you're out there on the grass throwing them away into the garden. You get to also sit on a massage chair. So she will say, and I always say no to the massage. I just sit there like a statue.
0: Why would you say no to the massage?
1: Lean back, and they got it all going on, whirring away. Like, I can see why you would.

0: like it. But my next question is, has any men out there actually ever had a pedi? And did they look at you sideways? And would we laugh at Adam if he goes and gets himself one?
1: That sounds primo. That sounds good as. Relaxing. You're allowed to be on your phone, have a bit of a scroll.
0: Yeah, well, that's how I almost dropped my phone into the dirty toe water. So that wasn't good. I think you should try and book yourself in for one.
1: I mean, it sounds pretty good. I can't see any downside to it apart from...
0: From their point of view.
1: And being looked at. I mean, from their point, there's a massive downside. You've seen these feet from their point. But they would have seen some feet, wouldn't they? You know, they're dealing with feet
0: all
1: the time.
0: If they've done mine, I mean, yours will be a dream in comparison.
1: Do they have to get the weed whacker out to get that toe here?
0: I shaved it first.
1: Oh, did you?
0: Yeah.
1: Nice.
0: Well,

0: It's Adam and Megan on the Hit Talks by 8:27, and a bit of a tickle up of the old tootsies. You're going to go, and you've been in for one. You've got your tootsies tickled up.
1: And they're looking so good. Yeah, but I'm definitely just do the nails, don't do anything else. But you tell them that, and they just still do it anyway.
0: Mm.
1: The foot in the water, that's fine. I just like to sit there with my

0: feet in the water, but they get the grader out, they do it all horribly, and you, not horribly, but for horribly for me, but you want to give it a go.
1: Yeah, I love a bloody foot rub, and you were like, oh, they give you a good massaging, and I thought, oh, that's pretty good value for money.
0: Yeah.
1: Well, you pay like $65 for all of that?
0: $60? Stephanie's text through saying, last time I had a pedicure, there were two of the biggest, burliest men I have ever seen enjoying a pedicure. It was the first time for one of them. He was cracking up the whole time. Loved it, though.
1: Oh, good stuff.
0: I love the massage chair and the foot rub. It's the best part.
1: We have Henna in studio with us, who has first-hand experience with this. Your lovely fiancé, Ben, went along with to go and do this.
0: Why did he go along? Were you shouting him? What was the story?
2: Yeah, it was a bit like that. We were just kind of having we had the kids
0: somewhere.
2: A couple's day. We hadn't had one so long. And he was like, oh, you know, go get your nails done. For me, it's one of those micro-luxuries. Like, I just absolutely love it. I don't get my fingers done, toes all the way.
0: So you love people touching your feet?
2: Oh,
0: you're all about it.
2: Give me a massage, get the chair. Cheese grater out. Yeah.
1: Cheese grater.
2: Yeah, they grate off the Yeah, and massage all up my leg. I love it.
1: Yeah, that sounds heavenly.
2: Yeah. Yeah, he didn't like it.
1: Why?
2: It was like his masculinity was challenged. He felt absolutely violated.
1: Oh.
2: And he kept saying to the house, no, that's enough. Oh, that's enough. And then he walked out and he was like a little bit blushed. And he was like, oh, no, I'm not doing that.
0: So
2: again.
0: He's never going to get a pedicure again?
2: No.
0: So it had the opposite effect for him.
2: It did. And I was so surprised because, like, at home, he would love a foot massage.
1: Yeah.
2: A builder, he's on his feet all day.
1: Yeah, so I thought, what a lovely thing
2: to do together.
0: Okay, so can you remember, well, you can tell us off here where you went, because I don't know any that will accept me, and not Adam, but maybe there are some out there that do that.
2: Yeah.
1: Just down Emerson Street, you've got some great options. Yeah, I don't have to worry about my masculinity because I don't have any. So,
0: well, especially now that you've got these new pink shoes that you've got in your box. We've got these lovely new shoes. Thank you to Asics because they are the sponsor for the Weetabix Triathlon. They wanted to ditch us, kit us out with some new shoes.
1: Yeah.
0: And I went in and chose a pink shoe, and you've almost chosen a pink shoe yourself.
1: It's not pink, it's yellow, and I thought I'll get some nice white trainers for summer. They'll be nice and light and white and bright, and I thought I'll step outside of my usual buy black shoes and I'll get something, and you guys are over here bullying me for it.
0: Yeah.
1: And these
0: are
1: from the men's section.
0: Are they, though?
2: We're not sure that they were.
1: Yes, they are, and it's yellow, not pink.
0: It's a lovely little kind of a lime and a teal.
1: Yes. Lime and teal.
0: Yeah. I mean, you walk into a pedicure place with those on, and you'll probably get a discount. Because they will think you are a woman.
1: No, they will not. You guys are, that's it, man. I'm out of here. In my yellow teal shoes. So I'm going to put them on my feet.
0: You better run fast
1: and go fast.
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4: In this update, the deadline's looming for government agencies to reach the highest level of email security. Arana Park is looking for help to cover a $4.1 million funding gap, with Christchurch's mayor saying the council is now looking into what support it can offer the zoo. Wellington Mayor Andrew Little says changes are needed after a review found the library's $600,000 website could have been built for as little as $100,000. And an IP lawyer says New Zealand Rugby is in a strong position to push back against the NRL using the name Chiefs for its proposed Papua New Guinea team.
5: Good morning, 27 to 9, and looks like a beautiful day in Hawke's Bay. Sunshine and a high up around 17 degrees, light winds, afternoon nor'easterlies blowing in, 60 overnight low. 19 degrees for Wednesday, a pleasant day there as well. That's your weather with Paddy's, $6.50 bubbles and Paddy's Ale all day every day at Paddy's.
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6: Hey, look, speaking of ASICS, thank you so much, guys, for these fabulous shoes and sponsor of the Wheatbix Tri. You'll have some entries for the Wheatbix Triathlon next week.
5: Yes, I certainly will. You'll be away, but I'll take care of that. Each and every day, an opportunity to grab your Wheatbix Triathlon entries. And we know just what an epic day it is. So if you, whether you're someone who's done it many times or you're stepping up for the very first time, you could do it for free next week, which is cool.
6: Adam will have all the details.
5: Here she is by the end of the week. The last two tickets we have to Olivia Dean will be given away. So keep listening. 8 a.m, 12 o'clock today, another chance to get in the draw to get your tickets and go and see her live. Hope your day started well. 26 to 9 with Adam and Megan on the Hits Hawke's Bay. Morning.

0: Sam Smith and Stay With Me on the Hits Hawke's Bay. It's 22:09.
1: That song feels quite, almost like a little bit of a lullaby, doesn't it? Like it's a
0: little
1: lovely
0: bit lullaby-ish.
1: Kind of lovely, gentle little song. And I think it would be the perfect song to put behind the sleeping tournament that is happening over in Tokyo on October the 5th. That's right, a sleeping tournament. This is a competition where the best sleeper can win over $25,000. And it's hosted by a furniture company called Koala, who obviously make the mattresses. And it's called the Mat Race. So it is a competitive sleeping tournament. And you have to sleep on one of these Koala mattresses for an hour and a half, so it's a 90-minute battle.
0: Okay.
1: And while you're doing that, exactly, devices will measure sleep depth, quality, stability, how quickly they can fall asleep, and there will be some unexpected disturbances testing whether they can stay asleep.
0: That's probably where I come undone. I am fantastic at getting to sleep. I am good at staying asleep, but small things will rouse me from my sleeping. Small things, if it's an out of the ordinary sound, then poof, instantly awake.
1: Yep.
0: If there is an out of the ordinary sound. If it's ordinary sounds, like the birds loud in the morning or things that happen consistently, it feels like my brain that filters them out, right?
1: Yeah.
0: But if it's something that's out of the ordinary, like the cat's knocked something off a table or that sort of thing, that's what rips me from my sleep. So I feel like I'd be good at this getting to sleep part. I can do that in no time at all. Yep. I'd be good at the starting the sleep part, but then when the interruptions came in, I don't think I could sleep through them. I'm not a heavy sleeper in that regard.
1: So I don't think I would be good at falling asleep. I don't think I would be good at my quality of sleep. I don't think I would be good at sleeping through any disturbances because that's impossible. I've got a cat that brings in Nerf bullets every single 5 minutes.
0: Yes.
1: None of this would work for me. Like, I think I would absolutely always come last.
0: So if you had to rate your sleeping out of 10, just a regular 1 to 10 scale, what mark would you give yourself for your sleep overall over the course of, say, a week?
1: I would give myself 3, sometimes a 4.
0: 3 or a 4?
1: But I think my family would probably beg to differ when it comes to the snoring side of it. So I'm clearly getting some sleep at some point. It doesn't feel like I'm ever getting enough sleep.
0: I would give myself an 8.
1: Yep.
0: And the only reason I'm not giving myself a 10 out of 10 is because I don't ever feel like truly well rested. There is always an element of tiredness there. There is always a hint of, oh, should I have a nap this afternoon, that rolls around with me all the time. And so if I was truly well rested on any given day and felt like proper, I'd be 10 out of 10 for sure.
1: But 10 out of 10.
0: I'm an 8.
1: Okay. Yeah. So on the text this morning, Hawke's Bay, let us know where you would put yourself on this sleep scale. If you were to do this sleeping tournament with a lot of money at stake, how good do you think you would be? With 10 being the best, you think you'd probably take that out. And of course, 1 being the worst sleeper in the world, you'd probably come last.
0: Where do you sit? Let us know. 4487 is our text number. It is 16 to 9.
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2: on the hits.
0: Morning, sunshine's down on Hawke's Bay today. A beautiful day. Spring is in the air. You can see the blossoms budding. Blossom Festival is on this weekend. We've got the hit stage.
1: We've got some terrible sleepers in the bay, unfortunately. No one getting past a six on our sleep score.
0: Here's Bruno Mars.

0: Adam and Megan, the Hits Hawke's Bay, how do you sleep? On a sliding scale of 1 through 10, what do you reckon you'd be? John, good morning. He's an 8.5 to a 9. John's a man who knows how to sleep.
1: John would be good with the sleeping competition like you, Adam. There's a sleeping competition in Tokyo where they test you on lots of things. You've got 90 minutes. How quickly you fall asleep, how do you stay asleep, your sleep quality, and then they're putting all these different distractions at you as well, like maybe, you know, kids waking up in the middle of the night or something falling off a shelf or even just someone getting up to go to the toilet, someone farting, all of those things that would wake you up.
0: A fart, I could sleep through farts. I don't think I've ever been woken by a fart, only my own. Sometimes you wake up if you like, there's some real pressure there, you know, that'll rise you.
1: Well, I feel sorry. I can't believe I'm still married, actually, because with my poor husband, what he has to put up with from me.
0: Some of the hugest ones that you do come in the early hours of the morning after that pressure build up.
1: Building up.
0: Yeah.
1: It feels so good, too.
0: Kayleen's on the line, and she's given herself a pretty poor rating for when it comes to sleep. Kayleen, good morning.
2: Good morning.
1: Good morning. What are you giving yourself out of 10?
2: A 2 to a 3.
0: Oh, okay. That's low.
1: So you've been struggling with sleep for a long time, and there's a few conditions and things involved with that for you. When was the last time you think you can remember getting a good night's sleep?
2: Oh, gosh. I don't actually remember the last time I had a full night's worth of sleep, to be honest, guys, and that's total honesty.
1: Okay, and so you suffer from insomnia as well, which is just the worst. Have you got any tips and tricks up your sleeve that you kind of try to do that sometimes will work? Do you listen to anything on your earbuds? Do you count sheep? What is it? anything that works?
2: Surprisingly enough, now that you mentioned with the earbuds thing, I don't listen to it with earbuds. I just listen to it on my actual phone. But yeah. I listen to this guy on YouTube called Get Sleepy, and it works really well for my kids as well. So anybody whose kids don't sleep, bro, Get Sleepy. Honest to gosh.
0: Does he just yak?
2: It just goes on for hours.
0: And is he just talking, really monotonous talking, going like that?
2: Yeah, and he's got that David Attenborough voice.
1: Yes.
2: Like, you know what I mean? You know where you get captivated and listen, and honestly, I haven't made it through a full story.
0: There you go. Get sleepy.
1: Okay, well, that's the kind of hack we needed.
0: We'll look him up and we'll give him a play here on the Hits. Thanks, Kayleen, and good luck with the sleep,
2: awesome.
0: Mate.
2: Not a problem, guys. Have a good day, eh?
0: You too, bud.
1: Well, yeah, Get Sleepy is the number one sleep storytelling program designed to help you get a great night's rest.
0: Oh, let's take a listen next. Same way.

0: Adam and Megan on the Hits Hawke's Bay. That is Role Model and High Hopes. 3,000 at 5 to 9. We're talking with Kayleen, who gave herself a out of 10 rating of 2 or 3 for her sleeping.
1: Yeah, when it comes to sleeping and how you would score in a competition. And I'm about the same. I'm probably slightly better than Kayleen, to be honest. But I've never been a good sleeper and have always suffered from insomnia. Even from when I was a teenager, I can remember it. Dropped naps really early. Never could sleep in the car. Just, you know.
0: My
1: stock
0: poor
1: standard.
0: Dad at the moment has an average kind of wake up time of 3 a.m., mm-hmm. 2 some mornings, and he just gets up and does work because he just knows that he's just going to lie there not sleeping at all.
1: Yep.
0: But 2's a bit rough, eh?
1: 2's like, rough, yeah, especially when you know that you're tired, and that's the hardest part. It's such a vicious cycle.
0: So she recommended Get Sleepy on YouTube, a guy who does sleep stories, basically. And this is it here. Let's take a listen to him, see if this helps you get
2: sleepy. Welcome to Get Sleepy, where we listen, we relax, and we get sleepy. My name's Thomas. Thank you so much for being here.
0: You're welcome, Thomas.
2: As we make our return to one of our best-loved series on the show.
0: Which one?
2: But don't worry if this is your first time coming across this charming set of characters. In just a few minutes, we'll rejoin the Pocket family.
0: Ooh, the Pocket family mix. How are you feeling about that?
1: He sounds like David Williams, doesn't he?
0: Does sound a bit like David Williams. Maybe it is
1: Thomas.
0: David Williams. There's a side hustle.
1: Thomas' character is a side hustle.
0: How would you like to listen to me at night time? If I was there, I was like, what, in your ears. Matt, just take a second. Lay down. Good evening.

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11: In this update, Labor's taken a hit in the latest freshwater strategy poll, dropping 7 points to 28%, while National is down to 27%. But Chris Hipkin says the election could still go either way.
12: The polls all show that it's going to be a very, very close election. So this is going to really matter. People, I think, will be paying a lot of attention to this because it's going to be a close race.
11: A coronial inquest is looking into the murder of Christchurch woman Laisa Walker, who was stabbed outside her home by a mental health patient in 2022. Her son is honouring her memory by studying social work.
13: I want to support individuals and families who are experiencing trauma, loss and hardship similar to what my family has endured. I do this in honour of my mother, my family and the values she instilled in us.
11: The tourism sector is gearing up for a bumper summer after record numbers in July with 256,600 overseas arrivals. And Auckland City Rail Link is off to a flying start with more than 72,000 trips recorded by 5 p.m. yesterday. Train enthusiast Marcus Lush was impressed by how smoothly everything was running.
14: Signing everything, you know, the timetabling, say what train's coming up. It was perfect. It was phenomenal. I've never seen anything that's opened and opened this well.
11: In sport, Formula One is prepared to wait to determine whether this season ends in the Middle East. The campaign is scheduled to finish with rounds in Qatar on November 29 and Abu Dhabi a week later. Tickets remain on sale, but Italy's Imola track has been placed on standby due to the US-Iran war. And Nathan Cleary's foot remains a work in progress ahead of the remaining NRL finals. That's your newsfeed. I'm Bryn Rudkin.
15: Morning, 9:02, and today's weather looks beautiful, man. Sunshine, we've got a high up around 16 to 17 degrees. 6 overnight tonight and a 19 degree high with a sunshiny day tomorrow. That's your weather with Paddy's. $6.50 bubbles and Paddy's Ale all day, every day at Paddy's.
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16: I'm busy looking at protein bars to take away with me on holiday so that I don't eat chips and dip every afternoon, you know, when you have your beersies. Because it's one thing you look forward to. 4 o'clock, 11 o'clock for you. Crack open a nice cold one and sit down with a wee nibble.
15: Can't wait for my beer and protein bar, said no one ever.
16: This is what I'm trying to do.

0: trying to be planned and prepped, and also not trying to spend a fortune on protein bars that are cuck, right?
1: Yeah.
0: I've just made myself a protein breakfast with protein powder. I don't think protein powder goes well in baking. That's just me. But if anyone's got any recommendations on protein bars that I can pre-buy that are actually worth the money and that taste good, because I've had some shockers.
1: I've got a recommendation. You're going on holiday, just have the chips and dip, brother.
0: I can't just have the chips and dip. I can have that a little bit, but this body is a work in progress, Adam. So I'll be needing the protein bars, thank you very much, and not the kind of protein bars you're thinking of.
1: Get a protein bar for you. Cigar, James Arthur.

0: Adam and Megan on the Hits Hawke's Bay. A day at the races is more about the chance to get dressed up nice, get fancy, have some time out with your friends as it is about watching the actual races themselves, isn't it?
1: Absolutely.
0: Really?
1: It's kind of like one eye on the chat, the good times, one eye on the racetrack, right? Mm. And we want to give you guys the chance to experience an amazing day out with the Melody Bell Racing Day in Hawke's Bay happening on Saturday the 26th of September. So it's for you and four friends. And you get to be trackside in the Nation's Bar. And this is the Melody Bell Lounge Bar. So you've got your racing, you've got food, flowing drinks, an all-exclusive beverage package, gourmet canapes, walk and fork dining menu. You get a wee cocktail or two as well. It's just got a fantastic day out.
0: And then, of course, over the loudspeaker, here comes the man when he's talking out of the house. His horse is coming up the outside. Here comes another one. Here comes another one that's coming up the outside. It's going to be bad. And then you get really excited if you do have a $2 punt on that you might be winning $6.
1: That's right. And as the afternoon wears on, the $2 punt becomes a $4 punt. And next thing you know, it's all or nothing.
0: You do get a little looser, don't you, as
1: you
0: the afternoon
1: looser,
0: rolls on.
1: You get a little loosey-goosey.
0: You do. Loosey-goosey.
1: But it's just an amazing day out. It really is. And, you know, these tickets are valued at $200 a ticket. So it's you and three friends. It's a really amazing prize.
0: I mean, so all you need to do is tell us which is the odd one out of these racehorses.
1: Yeah, that's right. This will get you in the draw, okay? And our text number is 4487. Listen carefully to the names. Which one's not an actual racehorse name?
0: Coming up the outside, it's Wham Bam, Thank You Ma'am. Wham Bam, Thank You Ma'am, taking the outside. We've got Bad Hair Day running up the middle. Bad Hair Day doing his thing. Curlin' to Win. Curlin' to Win is trailing and right at the back, fully sicked out. Fully sicked out, trying to make his way to the front. Wham Bam, Thank You Ma'am. Fully sicked out. Curlin' to Win. Bad Hair Day.
1: They're all interesting names, aren't they?
0: Well, only one of those is made up. The rest
1: okay.
0: are real.
1: Which one is the made-up one? Correct entries all in the draw to win this amazing day out with the Melody Bell Lounge Bar. Fantastic day of racing on Saturday, the 26th of September.
0: Good luck. That's you and three mates with the day out sorted.
1: I'd love you for that, right? You just said it's all on me. You come on, let's go. Yeah.
0: Avril Lavigne, I'm with you. It's the Hits Hawke's Bay, Adam and Megan. Good morning.

0: Adam and Megan on the Hits Hawke's Bay. It is 9:19. The races are on. We are set to see a fantastic day out where you can have a cheeky punt if you want. You don't have to, though. You can just go and enjoy these $200 a pop tickets.
1: I mean, just such a cool day out for you and three friends. And it's all put on for you with the Melody Bell Racing Package that's going on Saturday, the 26th of September. You're in the bar. It's all-inclusive. Hospitality, drink, food, the works.
0: My old pop liked a good time at the GG's. He did down there right up until his elderly ages. He'd head down with his little bag. He actually had a handbag, a woman's handbag that he'd got from like an op shop or something that he stored as, you know, they got the racing booklets and stuff.
1: Yeah.
0: He'd carry that down. And there was a photo of him ended up in the Gisborne paper, whichever the Gisborne paper was a wee while back.
1: Right.
0: Granddad in his handbag.
1: So that's where your femininity comes from with those shoes.
0: Old pops. They're not feminine shoes.
1: Hey, Ali's with us on the line this morning. In the draw for this amazing Melody Bell Hawke's Bay Racing Package. Melody Bell rhymes a bit with Ally Bell. Hello, Ali.
0: Oh, are you there, Ali? Hello.
2: I'm right here.
0: Oh, there she is. Okay, good. Okay, excellent. You'd like to go along to the races. We will put you in the draw no matter what answer you give, but I'd like to see if you can decipher or which one of these is not a racehorse. We have Wham Bam, Thank You Ma'am, Bad Hair Day, Curlin to Win, and Fully Sicked Out. Only one of those is not a real racehorse, others are. Which one would you go with?
2: Curling to Win.
0: Curlin to Win is an actual real racehorse winner. It's Fully Sicked Out. It was the made-up one.
1: Curlin to Win. Curling? What, curling?
0: Curlin. C-U-R-L-I-N. Curlin to Win.
1: Curlin to Win.
0: Curlin to Win. I don't know where they get their names from.
2: Is it a real horse or not a horse?
0: It's a real horse.
1: That one's a real horse.
0: It's a real horse.
1: But Sicked Out to Win is not.
0: Fully Sicked Out is not.
1: Fully Sicked Out.
0: No.
2: Oh,
0: sounds like a bogan horse, doesn't it? Yes, my horse,
1: name.
0: Fully Sicked Out. He's got a big exhaust on him. You like a wee punt at the GG's?
2: Yeah, I don't mind the odd punt here and there.
0: All right.
1: When was the last time you went to the races, Ali?
2: The actual races? Well, we've been closed for a couple of years.
1: Yeah.
0: Yes.
2: I did go to Christchurch a couple of years ago to the Trotting Cup.
1: Yeah, okay. That's
2: last
1: always,
2: year or the year before.
1: That's always a fun time too. Hey, well, good luck, Ali. You're in the draw. You just need to find three friends if you're lucky enough to win this. It's all inclusive. It is a huge day out. Thanks so much to Hawke's Bay Racing with the Melody Bell Hawke's Bay Racing Day.
0: Enjoy Thank it, you. Mate. You're welcome.
1: Thanks, Ali.
0: You're in the draw. That happens on Friday. Somebody walks away with the pass for four to go and enjoy it. Here's Weedus, Teenage Dirtbag, the hit.

0: Martin Garrix, Ed Sheeran, that is repeated at 9.28.
1: Going for a lovely walk yesterday afternoon in Anderson Park. Ooh, boy, did we get attacked. Well, not quite attacked. And it was from birds, you'll be pleased to know. I obviously am triggered by magpies after getting attacked by a magpie at Puketapa Park about 10 years ago.
0: Viciously swooped.
1: Viciously swooped. I prefer the word attacked.
0: Attacked? Did it actually touch you?
1: It came very close to touching me. Yeah. But yes. And so I've always been a bit traumatised ever since. We grew up with magpies on the farm. We always had to be the decoys. I think you can see where this is going on those psychologists.
0: Send out the children first.
1: Send out the children.
0: Lure the magpies away from us while we do the real work.
1: Dad would be behind us with the rifle, you know, so it was really tricky stuff.
0: Oh, get those bastards. I'll take the shotgun. Don't worry, I'll put it over your heads, kids. You go out there and lure them in.
1: I mean, we did have the old school 1970s motorbike helmet to protect us.
0: Perfect.
1: While we were on our Rally 20. Yes. But so yesterday, similar thing happened. So there's an amazing off-lead area. I love Anderson Park for that. And a huge, big field, really, where they're playing the golf and things like
0: that. Yeah, it's good, eh?
1: And then all of a sudden, Isla comes running back to me crying, and I look up, because I had obviously her with me, the dog, Black Lamb, and she's getting swooped big time. Not by a magpie. I want to say like a dotterel? No. They're the small ones, aren't they? Bigger, about the same size as a magpie, white. It had kind of brown plumage on its chest. It was mad.
0: You need to consult the bird of the year people to just find out what this bird is.
1: I've been having a look through.
0: You can't find that one with that plumage?
1: I can't find that particular one.
0: Because if you could negative vote for birds, you'd be like, that's what they should have. They should have New Zealand's most hated bird. That's what we need to run.
1: Because I've got quite a few I could add to the list.
0: I'm not a huge fan of the black swan.
1: Yep, totally.
0: They can be a little bit aggressive when it comes to taking bread when you're doing, and I love duck feeding and bird feeding. And not supposed to feed them bread anymore. But back in the olden days when you were allowed to feed them bread, the black swans would sometimes come in aggressively and they hiss if you get too close to them with their cygnets.
1: Horrible creatures.
0: Like a dinosaur, like an angry dinosaur. I think I'd give the black swan a vote.
1: Yeah. Well, this particular bird, it was Isla's fault. Clearly they're nesting in the grass and clearly we got too close to that nest. But it didn't give up on her. And I've never known really other birds to kind of swoop you apart from the old Maggie. So
0: no.
1: But I do want to do a bit of a shout out, because you can go and vote for Bird of the Year right now.
0: Not
1: the ones that we don't like, the ones we do like. The little wee pohuwera, the banded dotterel. Because they're the teeny tiny little ones. They come in, they have a big, big season. They come in, they're nesting from now.
0: Are these the ones that nest down a Marine Parade where everyone walks and we all have to avoid them?
1: Exactly.
0: Those ones.
1: But they do a little bit of a theatrical manoeuvre to try and get predators away from them. They pretend that they're hurt. So they drag their little wing along and then so they get you away from the nest. So you're following this little flippy flappy bird on the stones. Yeah. And just when you're further enough away from the nest, up they'll go and fly away. So clever little critters. So I put a vote in for them.
0: That's nice of you. No votes for magpies. The magpie will never win Bird of the Year.
1: I know, and don't you feel bad about that?
0: I know, but they're never going to.
1: It doesn't deserve it.
0: They're never going to win it.
2: 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Hey, it's Maddie and PJ, and you might have heard Maddie's turning 40 soon.
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3: 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The road to 40 ends in Anaheim. 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

0: Good morning, Adam and Megan. It is the Hits Hawke's Bay. No mai haere mai ki wiki o te reo Māori. It is Māori Language Week this week, Megan, and opportunity for us to throw Māori language out in public places. We've got a bunch of stuff that's happening in towns around Aotearoa, New Zealand, where we do, of course, have a lot of towns that have Māori names.
1: Mm.
0: And so do your best to throw them out there, give it a go. Saw a guy online who does a bunch of videos about property development who's says that he's really working hard to try and increase his pronunciation and do Māori words properly, and doing a great job of it too.
1: In the whare?
0: In the whare. Yeah, in the whare.
1: Look at me. Hey, let's find some reasons to celebrate today on the 15th of September.
2: Megan's reasons to celebrate.
1: You don't need an excuse, in my opinion, but if you really wanted and felt like a cheeseburger, today's the day to go and get the double cheeseburger, because the double cheeseburger day is thought to have been invented by someone at a Californian restaurant called Bob's Big Boy.
0: Bob's Big Boy, like one cheeseburger is not enough. We need to put two in. Because they call the burgers, the patties the burgers, don't
1: yes,
0: they?
1: Yes, exactly.
0: The patty is the burger.
1: They call it they call it hamburger.
0: Hamburger.
1: Yeah, when you're going to buy, a stack of them from the supermarket, we'd say go and get some burger patties or just some mince patties. They go, go and get some hamburger.
0: Yeah, they do.
1: It's bizarre, isn't it?
0: Mm.
1: So look, double cheeseburger day today. It's also Caregivers Day, and I just wanted to do a shout out to those people that are working in that caregiver space who are so important to their patients, to the people that they go and see and help. You know, the street that I live in, we're probably the second youngest there, but there's, you know, we're surrounded by lovely neighbours who are all retired. And I see caregivers coming in and out all the time. And they just are so important for elderly people on a day-to-day basis.
0: Oh, absolutely, yeah. Mass-

0: Impressive job that you guys do. Thank you very much.
1: And finally, IT Professionals Day today as well.
0: How long before we're just talking to an AI about our computer problems? How long before IT professionals become the AI? And you go to the AI and it's like, have you tried turning it off and turning it back on again?
1: Yeah.
0: That'll be the first point of call
1: First point of call. But I take my hat off to them because they work in a space where most people like myself are numbdies.
0: Mm.
1: Like, even when I just had to do my work laptop again the other day and I had to speak to someone in Auckland, I could feel his eye rolling through the phone.
0: But you do feel a sense of fear when they go, right, now can you give me the IP address of that computer? You're like, specifically how would I find that? I'm going to need you to essentially guide my hand on the mouse to wherever that is.
1: They're like, okay, I'll get into your computer and you watch them do it. You take over. I don't care if you see my nudes. Just take over.
0: Computer's yours, mate. Nudes are in the file marked library books.

0: Adam and Megan on the hits. That's our lot for today. Thank you very much for being with us. Enjoy your Tuesday and some sunshine, warm weather. We'll be back tomorrow morning, middle of the week.
1: Yes, we will, hopefully. Hey, look, the lovely Pam will be back giving the Alpha Quiz a crack. She's doing really well. Her letter today was the letter D. Couple of passes on things like what is the name of a polygon with 12 sides?
0: Dodecagon.
1: The dodecagon.
0: Wouldn't have got that one either.
1: Always a bit of a tricky one. Mm. And the old Danube River. So look, there'll be another chance for someone to have a crack at the Alpha Quiz with Maddie and PJ, of course, at about 4:45.
0: Have a great day. And we shall see you here tomorrow on the Hits Hawke's Bay.
1: See ya.

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1: 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He got sorted with a rehab plan and was doing his exercises, but he started feeling a bit down. 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It meant he stayed active and on top of the injury. Then when he recovered, he was back to his awesome self.
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3: In this update, urgent changes to the fast-track laws are expected to be signed into law this week, allowing councils to make developers pay more to cover infrastructure costs. A controversial government bill has also been introduced to Parliament, aiming to tweak references to the Treaty of Waitangi in 19 pieces of law. Chris Hipkins is rubbishing any suggestion of a change in Labour's leadership after the party dropped 7 points to 28% in this morning's The Post Freshwater Strategy Poll, just ahead of National on 27. Latest data from the Real Estate Institute show house prices remained relatively flat last month, with sales slowing and properties taking longer to sell. And there's a mixed bag across small and medium businesses on how they're feeling about the economy. An MYOB poll has found 33% of businesses surveyed believe the economy will improve in the next 12 months, while 38% expect it to decline. And one person's in a critical condition and another's also been taken to hospital after a pedestrian was hit by a car outside Christchurch's Woolston Fire Station early this morning. That's news. In sport, Leeds are third on the Premier League football ladder after thrashing Newcastle 4-1 to close round four. They're 4 points adrift of Arsenal and Manchester City. Uncapped first five, Arene Landon Lane has joined the Blackburn squad in Edinburgh ahead of Sunday's test against Scotland. The 22-year-old replaces co-captain Ruahe Demant, who's been ruled out with a calf injury. Coach Whitney Hansen expects Landon Lane will learn plenty with Demant mentoring and Hannah King in the starting jersey.
4: Whilst we still have cover and Maya Joseph to be able to cover 10 for us as well, Arene gets to come learn from Lou, learn from Kingy, set her up for the future really for the Blackburns if she keeps working the way she is.
3: Lou is Demant's nickname. That's sport. I'm Malcolm Jordan.
5: The Hats Hawke's Bay weather with Paddy's Irish Bar, $6.50 bubbles and Paddy's Ale all day every day. Fine and clear, we've got easterly winds and 6 the overnight low. Tomorrow fine and sunny with light winds and a high of 19 degrees. Showers on Thursday.
2: 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I just wanna be here. Love The Hits.

Morena, good morning. Me again, the Hits. Bryn here, happy Tuesday. Kia te pēhea koe, how are you? It is Māori Language Week. Kia te pai, I am good. I was watching the news last night, Celine Dion came on the telly. She's been back on stage. Reports from her comeback concert quite emotional. She's got a residency in Paris. Who is your I Would Fly Anywhere artist? I feel like Celine would be right up there for a lot of people. It's the Hits.

0: Hey, Maddie and PJ back this afternoon, and I experienced something so satisfying yesterday. So I wanted to know on the text 4487, what is so good and cheaper than therapy?
1: Plus, actual group therapy is back this afternoon. Get in touch if there's any dilemmas that you want us to weigh in on.
0: We'll see you back this afternoon for a Tuesday from 3 on The Hits.

You're on the hits. It's that time of the year already. Entries are now open for the Weet-Bix Kids Triathlon Series. Head to triathlon.co.nz to find your local event. It's open to all kids aged 6 to 15 years, and it's all about giving it a try. Lots of fun. Here's Bastille, Pompeii, the hits.

0: It's Fergie, Big Girls Don't Cry, her first big solo hit away from the Black Eyed Peas. Great karaoke song. You're on The Hits with Bryn. Saw a question online today asking whether the world is getting uglier. And I thought we should discuss this, because just look around you. Outside, not necessarily people, but if you look at some of the modern cars today, they look a bit weird. The Tesla Cybertruck is one that comes up quite a bit. Obviously, design is personal, but to me it looks like the drawing hasn't been finished and they just went and built it anyway. What modern thing looked better before someone redesigned it? Cars, houses, logos. I mean, companies like to rebrand every few years, and quite often the logo before its redesign was better. I bought a washing machine a couple months ago and it's got some weird looking buttons on it. What would you like to bring back? What looked better before its redesign? Text in 4487. Got one of my favourite songs coming up, Sam Fender and Olivia Dean next. You're on The Hits.
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0: It is the hits, just over an hour away from your next chance to get in the draw to see Olivia Dean live in Auckland. Her sold-out Auckland show at Western Springs Bowl, you could win tickets for two, a night's accommodation, and we'll get you there from anywhere in NZ. That cuter call coming up just after midday, 0800 the hits when you hear it, you could get in the draw. Got Pink coming up and Marshmallow and Kane Brown next, you're on the hits.
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0: In this update, fast-track consenting changes to move costs for such things as infrastructure to developers rather than making councils foot the bill could be law by the end of the week. The government's amending the legislation under urgency. ACT is promising to freeze the minimum wage for 3 years and make it more tricky for unions to collect membership fees if it returns to government. The Finance Minister says she's keeping a close eye on surging oil prices, inflation expectations and yields on bonds. The OCR is expected to reach 4% this year, and Nicola Willis says the pre-election fiscal update will aim to factor in its impact on borrowing costs. A parole board has rejected a release bid by a Dunedin 25-year-old who attacked two people with a samurai sword in 2023, saying he needs to address NANG use in his safety plans. Our annual net migration leapt above 20,000 in July, with arrivals up 5% and departures down 4%. That's news. In sport, Raglan remains on the World Surf League calendar. The New Zealand pro will return to nearby Manu Bay for the 2027 Championship Tour. The combination of a left-hand break and a knowledgeable community were noted as factors behind the decision. Ruahei Demant is making a temporary transition from player to coach on the Black Ferns European leg of the WXV Global Series. The injured captain in first five has been ruled out of matches against Scotland and England with a calf injury. She will instead assist debutante Arene Landon-Lane. From our insult to injury desk, Pakistan, fresh from a 3-0 defeat to England in their cricket test series, have been fined for a slow overrate in the final Edgbaston fixture. That's sport. I'm Malcolm Jordan.
1: The Hats Hawke's Bay weather with Paddy's Irish Bar, $6.50 bubbles and Paddy's Ale all day every day. Fine and clear, we've got an easterly winds and 6 the overnight low. Tomorrow fine and sunny with light winds and a high of 19 degrees. Showers on Thursday.
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He's coming back here next year, Somba, on his You Are The Reason tour. 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Big day for TV today. It is the Emmys and all the celebs starting to arrive on the red carpet. Kicks off at midday our time. The Pit and Widow's Bay are among the big contenders. Here's Lord, the hits. I've never

0: Adam and Megan here on the Hits Hawke's Bay tomorrow. We'll have a chat with Max from St. John's College, the head boy, about 24 hours for the lads.
1: And we'll get you and three friends in the draw for this amazing day of racing on Saturday the 26th of September with the Melody Bell Lounge Bar Experience.
0: And we're getting closer to Olivia Dean tickets being given away. Make sure you're here at 8 to win on the Hits Hawke's Bay.

It is the hits. F1 driver Lando Norris has been caught on camera getting told off for drinking a can of Coke. Not for speeding, not causing a crash, nothing like that. Just cracking one open at the wrong moment near the wrong sponsor. Does feel relatable though. Don't we all enjoy a can of Coke to take the edge off? The hits.

0: That is the hit, Sprin here. Hope you're having a cracking Tuesday. You might have seen this story plastered all over social media. Lots of people talking about the HYROX athlete in Beijing who had a wee bowel control incident, the old defecation situation down the back of her legs. She kept powering on, by the way, and went on to win the event, which is incredible. But lots of people questioning why officials didn't step in and try to stop her, because even though she wanted to keep going, it became a big risk to the other competitors sharing the equipment. And I do fear that she's going to be haunted by this for the rest of her life, because it is all over the internet, the photos, the stories, everything. I've got no doubt coming up, and I'll play Alex Warren for you next. You're on the Hits.
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0: Diego and Tina Turner on the hits. It is 4 minutes to 12. Going to be a big afternoon. The Emmys are kicking off. The Pitt and Widow's Bay, two shows up for big awards this afternoon. Haven't seen either of them. I do find the Emmys as my annual reminder that I have so many streaming subscriptions, but somehow haven't watched anything that's been nominated this year. I know The Pitt is that hospital show, right? Which is apparently very good, but I don't do well with medical shows. Same with ER, Grey's Anatomy, even Shortland Street. I get scared that they're going to show blood. I can't do anything with blood in it. Got Rihanna coming up, Benny Boone next. You're on the hits.
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